1961 was the year for Chubby Checker doing that from the CD It's Pony Time / Let's Twist Again. Chubby Checker, who is 84 years old, still with us and just inducted into the Rock and Roll Hall of Fame last year, which was very cool and certainly much deserved. Right before that, hey, the four Cooper sisters out of Philadelphia, that Northern Soul sound doing Shingaling, 1967. Smokey Robinson and the Miracles, way back there with Mickey's Monkey. That was fun. We started with Martha Reeves and the Vandellas on the annual Sock Hop Show. Good evening, everyone. So happy you're along with me tonight. It's always a special time to be able to do the specialty show within the specialty show. And tonight is one of them, and that's the Sock Hop. All dance tunes. We've got the Swim. Yes, we have the Twist. We even have the Horse tonight. Yeah, look it up. It's fun. Tonight we'll have a good time in the Sock Hop, and thanks again for checking in. A couple of folks already checked in. If you want to get part of the conversation, 303-291-0666. Okay. Very recognizable voice coming up. Very recognizable artist from 1966. Land of a Thousand Dances on the KVO R&B Jukebox Sock Hop Show. One, two, three.

0: In 1967, Curtis Owsley, otherwise known as King Curtis, was really taken by the Memphis sound and had two albums, The Great Memphis Hits King Size Soul from 1967, The Dog, a Rufus Thomas tune we played right before that with the classic 1969, Do the Funky Chicken. Were you doing the Funky Chicken? I know you were. You were flapping your arms. I could see it. I could see it. Rufus Thomas, you know, big name in rhythm and blues and funk, soul and blues. He was a DJ at some time and actually a comic kind of entertainer as well. He is really the spirit of Memphis sound, Memphis blues, Memphis R&B, Rufus Thomas. Incredible, incredible. And of course, Wilson Pickett back there with Land of a Thousand Dancers, 1966. Wow, what a set. Hey, thanks for checking in. You can become part of the conversation if you'd like as well. Text me here at the studio if you so incline. In a moment, we're going to go back to the late 40s and see where maybe some of this whole dance thing got started.
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3: Hey, well, I want to remind you the 40th annual Colorado Black Arts Festival is happening this weekend, today and tomorrow, at City Park on the west side of City Park. You can check in the art, the music, the food, and the culture. All right. Colorado Black Arts Festival at City Park. All right. I said we'd go back to the early part of rhythm and blues. Some of these songs in the late 40s, early 50s, you know, they kind of influenced some other stuff. This one in particular was a dance where they tell you what to do in the actual song. But this is 1949. R&B and jump blues kind of guy, Roy Milton and his Solid Senders on the R&B jukebox.

Strong, Jackie Gleason, and back to the Madison. Hit it. And away we go. Now that when I say hit it, Birdland, and I say stop.

0: right there.
1: Did you get all those instructions on the Madison time? I've seen the video on YouTube, and unless you see what he's actually wanting you to do, I don't know what a rifleman is, and then go into a Cleveland box step. Who knows? But check it out online, the Madison time, Ray Bryant and the Ray Bryant combo. Out of Philadelphia, way more on the jazz side of things, but they could swing. The instructions on that one, crazy. 1960 for that. The Hucklebuck back there from 1949, Roy Milton, and his Solid Senders right here on the Jukebox and the Sock Hop Show. Thanks for checking in. Of course, on the text line, you can always check in, as Barb did, as Shelley has. Hey, Shelley and Ian, of course. And hello to some new friends that have been listeners and for KUVO for a long, long time. Mark, I met actually him and Roger as well. Both of these guys met him at a garage sale of all places. Started talking music, and next thing you know, we're talking the Jukebox and longtime listeners. So, guys, thanks for being there, and thanks for supporting the music in the way you guys do. I mean, just you guys are so involved, so thank you so much. And thank you for your good words about the Jukebox. I appreciate that. All right. Okay, so one of the tunes that everybody, pretty much everyone knows is the Stroll, right? And you can do the Stroll to several different tunes. But this one is the original one from a group out of Toronto, a Canadian quartet called the Diamonds. These guys had 16 Billboard hits in their run. They were really noted for interpreting rhythm and blues to a wider pop audience. So they did really well with this particular tune on the Mercury label, 1958. Get ready to stroll. Here are the Diamonds on the R&B Jukebox Sock Hop Show.

0: The Marquees were the very first house band for Stax. They had a big hit called Last Night. And it's funny because they would trade off between Booker T and the MGs and Marquees. They would have different personnel, but a lot of the same guys at the same time. So what would happen is if the song on the Stax label, if the song had horns in it, then it was credited to the Marquees. But if it didn't have horns in it, it was Booker T and the MGs. Go figure. All these stories behind the music. The Popeye Stroll from 1961. The Olympics out of Los Angeles did Hully Gully from 1960. The Continental Walk way back there. The Rollers, a group out of California. They didn't last long. They disbanded after like three records or something like that on the old Liberty label. Anyway, yeah, that's who that was on the R&B Jukebox Sock Hop Show. Thanks for checking in. Great stuff coming in on the phone lines and also on the text. Thank you for checking in. When we get back into it, a song that wasn't intended to be a dance, but it turned into it. I'll tell you more in a bit.
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0: All right, let's continue with the sock hop. I teased you with something that wasn't a dance tune intentionally, but it turned into it. Marvin Gaye on the Tamla label in 1962 did this tune that had a whole different story, but it turned into a dance. And you know how to do it. Here's Marvin Gaye on the R&B.

Cliff Nobles and Company on the R&B Jukebox from 1968. And there's a story behind this that Cliff Nobles didn't play a note on that tune, but given to him. You know, it was his group, so it was Cliff Nobles and Company from 1968. Out of Alabama and moved to Philly, that Philly sound again. This is really interesting, both on the Billboard and the R&B charts that year. Number two for Cliff Nobles. James Brown before that, yes, Do the Mashed Potatoes, 1962. And The Hitchhike. You know how to do The Hitchhike? You can do that just sitting down, man. Marvin Gaye on the R&B Jukebox as we get close to the top of the hour. One of the things that I want to play next is something that is like dance adjacent. We've had a couple of those tunes tonight that are very relevant on that. This was part of the soundtrack from the movie from 1980. Think about how long ago that was. Here's Ray Charles on the R&B Jukebox.

0: B.B. King from the original Greatest Hits, the Mashed Potato Twist, 1962. Boy, you could really twist to that. Hey, Shake Your Tail Feather. How many of those dances did you know? Ray Charles, along with the Blues Brothers from the soundtrack of the movie The Blues Brothers. Yeah. All right, we're getting to the top of the hour. In just a moment, we're going to kick back and start the second hour. Let's do it.
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0: Welcome into the second hour of the R&B Jukebox. I'm Rolando Garcia, your host tonight on the Jukebox. And I rotate around with Kai Turner and also with Ricky Mosley. As a matter of fact, Ricky will be in next weekend with his thing. But tonight, it's the Sock Hop, and we have another hour before we do that. Let's get started with something that... We all know this one. You can do it sitting down. It just, let's see how good you are with your hands. Here's Johnny Otis on the R&B Jukebox Sock Hop Show.

Yeah, we've all heard that. My goodness, I remember growing up with that. That's at every party. Every band had to play that. Tequila, the Champs out of Los Angeles, and they recorded it in 57, released it in January of 58. The Champs on the jukebox. Yes, that was a lot of fun. I hope you're having a good time. I'm having a blast up here. Johnny Otis before that. The tune Willie and the Hand Jive was number 8 on the Billboard and 5 on the R&B charts in 1958. Had a lot of that same Bo Diddley sound, even that shaven haircut kind of rhythm that that he had on that. Again, 1958 for Johnny Otis and the Johnny Otis Show. Okay, hey, well, welcome into the second hour. That's right, the Sock Hop Show is on tonight, and I'm Rolando. I'm with you. For another 55 minutes or so, lots of dance tunes to come, some that you know, some that you may have heard of, but all of them, it's a party tonight. So push the rug back and make some room, and you're going to have to show some people some of these moves if you know them. That's the whole idea. All right, let's get into the first set coming through. And before we do that, I wanted to remind everyone, if you don't know, what is a sock hop? Right. Well, in high schools in the 40s and 50s, they had dances, and typically they were in the gym or somewhere where the floor was, you know, susceptible to damage. So they would ask everyone to take their shoes off and dance in their socks. So that's the sock part. The hop part is a very an informal way of referring to a dance, like going to the hop, that kind of thing in the 50s, very, very popular. So now you know sock hop. So whether you're wearing socks or not, that's okay. You're here with us tonight, and that's what really, really counts. Early in his career, we heard Wilson Pickett earlier. This is Wilson Pickett in 1968 with the Falcons out of Detroit. He was the lead on this one. Wilson Pickett, 1962, The Swim on the R&B jukebox.

0: You know how it went, right? The jerk. You know, it's a good thing these songs were only 2.5 minutes long, because that'd be a long time to keep doing that same motion. The jerk from 1964, and that was the Larks, group out of L.A. They were formed in the 50s and did that tune. 1964, the Larks on The Jerk on Jukebox. Another tune that was kind of a cult classic, The Roach. 1961 for a group named Gene and Wendell and the Sweethearts. The Roach, I mean, it was a little unsavory because they're talking about killing the roach in the corner with a boot or a shoe. And so it didn't catch on, but it became a cult classic eventually. Right before that, The Swim with a very young Wilson Pickett on the lead with The Swim. Yeah, everybody knows how to do The Swim. You know, you hold your nose and you get that one. So that one's a gimme. Everybody can do that one. How many of these dances do you know? I'd be curious about that. Some of these I knew, and some of them had no idea. All right. When we come back, some very recognizable tunes. Stay with me.
1: 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Stage.
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0: All right, we're back with the Jukebox and the continuation of the Sock Hop Show tonight. Having a good time. Thanks for checking in. I know Dale checked in with us. Thank you so much. Also out there listening, Ken and Jeannie are on the line as well. Ann and Maury. Out in the eastern side of the state, Stella's cutting a groove, and so is Connie. So thank you guys for being there and checking in. Again, if you want to be part of the conversation, 303-291-0666. Okay. All right. Very recognizable tune, and certainly recognized by the voice as well. The guy's name is Ernest Evans, best known as Chubby Checker. 1961 was the year for a tune written by Don Covey. Get up, come on.
5: It's party time!

Don Covey on the jukebox with Shake with the Shake. That was early stuff, the CD called Rockin' and Doo-Woppin'. That was 1960, I think, something like that. Anyway, Don Covey from South Carolina. And he wrote so many tunes. He actually wrote Chain of Fools that Aretha Franklin made so popular. Hey, right before that, the Watusi. You know how to do that one? 1961, the Vibrations, a group out of L.A. They were called the Marathons as well. The tune called Peanut Butter, kind of rewritten for a different version of that by the Olympics. So Hully Gully is the sound of that as well. That was the Watusi from the Vibrations. And we started that off with the Pony Time. Thanks for your responses on that. That was fun. The boogity boogity shoe is going to get you one way or another. What a fun set. Are you having fun? Are you having a good time? I really am asking, are you having a good time? Because if you're not, then you're gonna have to tighten up. Oh, come on.

0: baby. 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
1: Talk it to him,
0: talk it to him now. Turn it up. Come on. Turn up that, baby. Oh, yeah.
1: Come on, turn it up, baby. 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
0: Now, look here. I want that guitar to fall in on that. Turn it up now. Oh, yeah.

couldn't dance. 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And now I'm back to let you know I can really shake 'em down.

0: Now, you can't tell me that wasn't fun, right? The Contours on the R&B jukebox from Motown, yeah. The Contours that had a million copies sold of this tune in 1962. Do You Love Me? We've heard this endless time. What fun, that particular thing. The story goes that Jackie Wilson, after the Contours had auditioned for Berry Gordy at Motown, he said, nah, no thanks. Jackie Wilson is the one that talked to Berry Gordy for a second audition, and, well, you know the rest of the story. All right. The Capitals right before that, and did you know, this is again from Motown, the Funk Brothers from the house band in Motown was the ones behind that particular tune called Cool Jerk from 1966. The idea with this particular tune is that they wanted to really come out and have a different version of the jerk that we heard before, which was much slower from the Larks. This was a pumped-up, soul-catching kind of an arrangement in 1966. Of course, we started in 1968 with Tighten Up with Archie Bell and the Drells out of Houston, Texas. They dance just as good as they want. Okay, there are more tunes to go. This particular one was a number two in the R&B. Oh, no, we're not going to go to that. Let's do these messages, and then we're going to continue and have a little bit more fun.
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0: All right. Well, welcome into the last portions of the R&B Jukebox Sock Hop Show. We got about 20 minutes with plenty of music to enjoy tonight. And this particular one is the one that the dance that everyone knows, everyone has done it. You can, it's not difficult, but it's something that everybody can do. 1959 for the original version of The Twist. Here's Hank Ballard on the jukebox.

I said earlier that we would have some dance-adjacent tunes. That's one of them. Sam Cooke, Twisting the Night Away from the album of the same name. That was 1962, number one on the R&B charts. No surprise. Got up to number nine on the Billboard Pop charts. 61 was a year for Chubby Checker, who, yeah, he had a huge hit with the twist, but it was Hank Ballard that did it before. So the original is what we heard in 1959, Hank Ballard. The next year, Chubby Checker went on to become the twist guy. The tune we heard here is another one of his hits from 1961, Let's Twist Again, on the R&B Jukebox. Hope you got up and twist a little bit, or, you know, if you didn't get up, twist a little bit in your chair, it's all good. Thanks for being there. Very happy that you were along with us tonight. Want to say hi to some friends out in Pittsburgh. John and Linda are out there enjoying the music. Martine and Kathy are in the desert southwest trying to stay cool. Good luck with that. That's like literally, not just figuratively. Hope you're enjoying the show and having a good time. All right, so this tune is kind of dance adjacent as well, but it also sounds like instructions for what to do. Here's Robert Parker on the R&B Jukebox.

The legendary Fats Domino on the R&B jukebox, Antoine Fats Domino. It is really a nice box set called They Call Me the Fat Man. These are the legendary Imperial recordings. Wow, there's so much music on this box. If you don't have that, look for, I don't even know if it's in print still. Fats Domino on the R&B jukebox, Dance with Mr. Domino. Right before that, 1966, a number two R&B hit, number 11 Billboard hit, sold over a million copies. For Robert Parker, saxophone player out of New Orleans, the tune Barefootin', nice little up party kind of thing. Let's continue that jive, man. That we're going to take it to the top. Here's Dee Dee Sharp, Get Up and Do This One.

Well, that covers it for this year's edition of the Sock Hop on the R&B Jukebox. I'm Rolando, your host. Had a good time tonight. The Wah Wah Tusi, 1963 for Smokey Robinson. The Locomotion, Little Eva, yeah, 1962. And the Mashed Potato Time, Dee Dee Sharp. Wow, what a party we had. Thank you so much for joining. Thanks so much for checking in and all your kind words. Hey, next week, Ricky Mosley is on. And if you missed the show, you want to hear it again, the archives are always there at kuvo.org. Coming up next, Tony with The Groove on the R&B Jukebox. Thanks so much. Have a great week.

Yes, indeed. Yes, indeed. It's your friend Tony XM Jr. Welcome to the groove. You're right here on the Oasis in the City, Kuvo Jazz 89.3. And I'm your friend Tony XM Jr. That was Funkin' for My Father from the great Brian Culberson. And speaking of my father, big shout out to Colorado State District 11 Senator, State Senator Tony XM Sr. What's up, Dad? Hope you're doing all right. Got some good stuff for you on this hour. Let me tell you, Jeff Lorber's going to be on this hour, Julian Vaughn. We're going to go back a little bit later. We got our very own Nelson Rangel on this hour too, so it's gonna be a good one, a good groove for you on this beautiful Saturday night right here in the Mile High City. And right about now, let's get into some Gerard Albright, one of our own. Now this is called Hot Chocolate. Check it out.

See, one thing I'm not going to do, is play around with y'all. I'm not going to do that. And I don't know who is texting me right now, but I'm on the air, y'all. So stop texting. Hold on a second. Let me turn all my stuff down. My bad, y'all. That's not a good look, but you know, I'm not getting no requests or nothing. So I'm not sure what that is, but let me turn that off. Okay. Okay. All right. Okay. All right. Okay. Anyway, it's your friend Tony X Jr. It's the groove right here in this beautiful, beautiful Mile High City. Kuvo Jazz 89.3, The Oasis in the City. You just got them here and Reach For It, the remake of the George Duke classic done by the bass player from that record from back in the day, Mr. Byron Miller. And I've got some Marcus Miller coming up for you real quick. No relation, but y'all know this one. This is a classic. This is called Run For Cover. Check it out.

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6: Yes, indeed. Your friend Tony Exum Jr. It's the groove right here on Kubo Jazz 89.3, the oasis in the city, the Mile High City, that is. And I got something special for you. After we just did all that, paid some bills, played our own Nelson Rangel, played some Marcus Miller, let's get into some more good music from Julian Vaughn. This is not a single right now that I'm going to play for you, but this is something that, this is one of my favorite songs on his latest album, Follow Me. So, this is called Afro Nights. This is featuring Vandell Andrew on the sax. I like this joint right here. Big shout out to 6-7, as we used to call him, Mr. Julian Vaughn. Afro Nights right here on The Groove, 89.3 Kubo Jazz.

The Oasis in the City, yes, Kuvo Jazz 89.3. And this is your friend Tony Exum Jr. You've been listening to The Groove ever since 8 o'clock struck the clock dial, whatever you want to call it. And guess what? You just heard Rebecca Jade. Talk about a young lady that's put in a lot of work, that's been just impeccable with her work ethic, impeccable with her shows, great presentation. She's an absolutely drop-dead gorgeous lady, and she's very talented. And you just heard her with Please Come Home. Right before that, we had Jeff Lorber, took you back to 2004, I believe it is, from the album Flipside that was called By My Side. That's one of those like quiet little groove tunes you listen to and just kind of vibe to. Right before that, we had some energy, though. We had Kim Scott featuring all the sexy ladies on the flute, all three flautists that are killing the game in contemporary jazz. Kim Scott featuring Althea Renee and Reagan Whiteside. I love those ladies. They're all great women, all great personalities, and I absolutely adore all three of them. That's what's called I'm Every Woman. Of course, the Chaka Khan, Whitney Houston vibe there. And I got some Adam Holly coming up next and Nathan Mitchell, and we're going to keep this thing going all the way until the next hour. You know what time it is. It's time for The Groove right here on The Oasis in the City, Kuvo Jazz 89.3.

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5: Yes, indeed. Tony Exum Jr. here, joining you on the groove here on KUVO Jazz, and I would be remiss if I did not give homage to an incredible artist that's coming up next. This gentleman has made so many great records over the years and continue to be an inspiration to those who inspire. His name is Rodney Franklin, and we just unfortunately lost him this past week, so I want to play one of his signature tunes to kick off the throwback set. This is the incredible, incomparable Rodney Franklin with Song for You.

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Yes, indeed. You know what that is. That classic right there. It's the 9 o'clock hour. Welcome back. If you're just now tuning in, welcome again. And I'm your friend Tony Exum Jr. This is The Groove right here on Kuvo Jazz 89.3, The Oasis in the City. And we do a little thing called the Throwback Set where I take you back to before it was called Groove Jazz, when it was just called Contemporary Jazz or Pop Fusion or Fusion or whatever you want to call it. And we just kind of give you a little history lesson. Kicked off that set with paying the tip of the hat in homage to the incredible late great Rodney Franklin, who we just lost just recently this past week. Then we had some George Howard from back in 1990 with Personally, and you just heard Lee Ritenour with that classic. That song is so classic. That was one of the first videos played on MTV. Did you know that? That's not even a rock song. That's a straight up R&B contemporary jazz tune that they played on MTV, probably because it was Lee Ritenour. Check that out. Speaking of Lee Ritenour, he was part of a supergroup for a little while, and we're going to play them next. This is Foreplay, 101 Eastbound. Check it out.

Yes, indeed. That was Yours Truly, my 2025 single produced by the great Daryl Williams, one of the most sought-after bass players in the game and also a solo artist and a top chart-topping Billboard artist himself. And I'm really grateful that he produced that song for me. That was a pretty cool summer 2025 single for me. And so I wanted to share that with you tonight. Right before that, we had Marcus Anderson with Any Way You Want It. And concluding the throwback set was 4Play with 101 Eastbound from the early 90s. From the super group that was Lee Ritenour, Nathan East, Harvey Mason, and, oh man, the incredible Bob James. All right, I got another one for you. Felicia Rae, first female bassist to have a number one single on the Billboard chart. She's had several since then. She is expecting a new little boy with her husband, Jacob Webb, who's also another chart-topping bassist. And they've blossomed into not just being artists, but to being entertainment entrepreneurs. They have a cruise now, and they have an annual festival in Hawaii. Very proud of both of them. I've worked with them both. Good people. And then she teamed up on this song with the legendary Norman Brown. This was a number one song on Billboard as well. This is Felicia Rae and Norman Brown. This is called No Regrets, right here on Kuvo Jazz 89.3, The Oasis in the City.

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The Oasis in the City, yes, Kubo Jazz 89.3. Still listening to The Groove. I'm glad you're still with me on this fine Saturday night, July 11, 2026. And you just heard a gentleman, I call him OG. That's his nickname. He calls me YG, I call him OG. Walter Beasley, doing some Grover Washington Jr. That was called Hydra. Definitely, definitely well, well done. Up next, this gentleman has blossomed into an incredible solo artist. He played bass for Najee for a long time. He's from that great city of Kansas City, Missouri. And it just seems to be a great tradition of bass players coming out the Midwest, let me tell you. Julian Vaughn is another one, and he's one as well. Blair Bryant is coming up next. This is called Silk and Suede. Then we're going to get into a little Justin Lee Schultz and some Kirk Whalum. Stay tuned and stay with me. This is your listener-supported radio, Kuvo Jazz 89.3, The Oasis in the City.

From Barbados to Boston, incredible songwriter, producer, sax man, Mr. Elon Trotman. That was called Running Hot. That was a number one single for him last year. Went back a little bit with the great Kirk Whalum, of course, and Wendy Moten on the vocals. That was Stevie Wonder's All I Do. And just then, Justin Lee Schultz, when he was only 14 years old, doing a track with Pieces of a Dream and Gerald Albright. That's got to be incredible. Justin is still doing his things. Been online a lot lately with his sister and his dad, but hopefully he'll get some new music out here pretty soon because he's such a prodigy, but he's growing. I mean, I remember when I saw him pick up the sax, I got scared. I was like, dude, okay, you're killing on the guitar, on the bass and keys. Can you leave the sax alone? And he picks up the saxophone. He's blazing on that too. He just has it in him. He's going to definitely be one of the champions of music of our time. So big shout out to South Africa's own, by way of California, Mr. Justin Lee Schultz right there. All right, I got some Mike Phillips for you. This song right here, I just had to play it because it's just that dope. Bluetooth, Kenyon Harold, Stevie Wonder. I think Lela James is on there, Eric Roberson. All kinds of just star-studded stuff. This is his version of Flavor in Your Ear. I'm going to take a quick break after that, come back for a few more songs before I get out of here, y'all. Y'all know what it is. Kuvo, Jazz, 89.3.

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2: 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Mike Matheny's brother of Pat Matheny, who also appears on the album. 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

Eric Reed, paying tribute to two jazz giants, Thelonious Monk and Charles Mingus. He calls that tune Thelonagus, and it's from his recording For Such a Time as This. Eric at the piano with Alex Bonham on bass, Kevin Kanner on drums, and Chris Lewis on sax. Hello there. How are you? Dave Schwann here. Thank you for joining us. You're listening to the great American music we call jazz. Please stay with us if you can. We hope things are going well for you and yours. Here's guitarist Larry Coryell.

Larry Coryell and friends, moving right through My Shining Hour, the Harold Arlen classic. Shining Hour, also the name of the album from Larry, and his friends, Kenny Barron at the piano, Buster Williams on bass, Marvin Smitty Smith on drums, and of course, Larry Coryell on guitar. You're listening to Jazz with Dave Schwann. We have tenor saxophonist Keith Oxman up next from his recording Two Cigarettes in the Dark. He has a guest tenor saxophonist with him here, Houston Person, on Hank Mobley's tune, Bossa for Baby.

Hank Mobley's tune, Bossa for Baby, done by two tenor sax players, Keith Oxman and Houston Person. It's from Keith's recording called Two Cigarettes in the Dark. Jeff Jenkins, the pianist, with Ken Walker on bass, Paul Romain on drums. Which player was which? Well, according to the notes here, Houston Person was on the right side of your speakers or listening apparatus, whatever you may prefer to call it, and Keith was a little bit to the left. You're listening to Jazz with Dave Schwann and vibraphonist Steve Nelson. Do nothing till you hear from me.

vibraphonist Steve Nelson from his recording Full Nelson and Duke Ellington's classic Do Nothing Until You Hear From Me. With Steve on vibes, we heard Kirk Lightsey on piano and Ray Drummond on bass. And we have a lot more jazz ahead. Please stay with us. Dave Schwann here. Thank you for joining us.

Mitchell Foreman, from his recording Perspectives and a Dog's Life, a piece in tribute to his dog, Phoebe. Here's the Jazz at Lincoln Center Orchestra with a very special guest, Wayne Shorter, and Wayne Shorter's tune, Hammerhead.

Wayne Shorter's tune Hammerhead in a performance with the Jazz at Lincoln Center Orchestra, certainly under the direction of Wynton Marsalis. From the two-CD set called The Music of Wayne Shorter, we heard Wayne soloing on tenor, Sherman Irby also on alto, and Vincent Gardner trombone. Sherman Irby also making that arrangement of Hammerhead. You're listening to Jazz with Dave Schwann and pianist Larry Fuller, who is overjoyed.

Larry Fuller with a gorgeous version of Stevie Wonder's Overjoyed. It's the title cut of the CD of the same name from Larry, along with Larry at the piano, Hassan Shakur bass, and Louis Nash on drums. Here's the Sweet Basil Trio.

Cedar Walton piano, Ron Carter bass, Billy Higgins on drums, the Sweet Basil Trio with John Paul Jones. That recording done at Sweet Basil in New York in February of 1991 and out on the CD called St. Thomas. We thank you so much for joining us this hour and hope you enjoyed all the great American music we call jazz. Dave Schwann finishing up with Art Hirahara from his recording Sunward Bound and Brooklyn Express.

0: This is ATN Charles. I'll be live at the Vineyards on Saturday, August 15th with my Creole orchestras. Get ready to
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0: Pianist Shelley Berg and his trio, Chuck Berghofer bass, Greg Field drums, with All My Tomorrows. It's from their recording called Blackbird. Hello and how do you do? Dave Schwann here. You're listening to the great American music we call jazz. Our thanks for joining us. Trumpeter John Snyder up next, known as the Scrapper. That's also the name of his CD that features Andy Bay on wordless vocals here on Miles Davis's tune, Solar.
1: Solar.

Andy Bay with wordless vocals on Miles Davis's Solar. From the album The Scrapper, John Scrapper Snyder, the trumpeter and leader of the group here on Solar, along with Larry Goldings on the Hammond B3, John Hart on guitar, and Andy Watson on drums. Tenor saxophonist Joel Fram joins this group on a couple of cuts on The Scrapper, but here we hear from Andy Bay with the wordless vocals. You're listening to Jazz with Dave Schwann and the Tony Williams Trio.

Tony Williams and his trio from the recording Young at Heart. On Green Dolphin Street, of course, Mulgrew Miller at the piano, Ira Coleman on bass, Tony out front on drums. Two of the three members of this trio leaving us all too soon. And of course, I'm speaking of Tony Williams and Mulgrew Miller, but we are so fortunate to have numerous recordings by these musicians. You're listening to Jazz with Dave Schwann. Here is another trio, the Bill Evans Trio.

Vanguard Sessions in June of 1961. The Bill Evans Trio, with a tune by the bassist, Scott LaFaro, Jade Visions. Bill at the piano, Scott on bass, Paul Motion on drums. From the Riverside recording, Sunday at the Village Vanguard. You are listening to Jazz with Dave Schwann. Our thanks for joining us. Our pleasure to bring you this music. A tribute to the bird coming up in just a couple minutes. Stay tuned.

Carlos Barbosa Lima with the Playful Squirrels from Music of the Americas. Vincent Herring, Gary Bartz, and Bobby Watson got together at Smoke in New York City in August and September of 2019 to pay tribute to Charlie Parker, celebrating his 99th birthday at that time in anticipation of his 100th birthday anniversary. This is from a recording called Bird at 100. And along with Vincent, Bobby, and Gary, David Kukowski is on piano here. Yasushi Nakamura bass, Carl Allen on drums from the recording Bird at 100, and Charlie Parker's Yardbird Suite.

0: Thank you very much.
1: Vincent Herring, Bobby Watson, and Gary Bartz, all alto saxophonists, paying tribute to the bird, Charlie Parker's Yardbird Suite at Smoke in New York City. The session's done at the club in August and September of 2019. Now out on a CD called Bird at 100, observing Charlie Parker's 100th birthday anniversary. David Kutkowski at the piano there with Yasushi Nakamura bass and Carl Allen on drums. You're listening to Jazz with Dave Schwann. We heard Larry Golding's a little earlier in the hour with Andy Bay and John Snyder on Miles Davis's Solar. Larry joins Jim Hall on guitar here. Larry is on piano, Jim on guitar with Steve LaSpina on bass from the album Something Special, the Jim Hall Trio recorded in the early 1990s. Here is Lucky Thing.

Lucky Thing, a tune by the guitarist we heard, Jim Hall. It's from his recording Something Special. This was a special trio. I certainly enjoyed hearing them when they were together in the 1990s, with Jim on guitar, Larry Goldings on piano, Steve LaSpina on bass. You're listening to Jazz with Dave Schwann and Eric Reed.

pianist Eric Reed with his tune The Break, along with Alex Bonham on bass, Kevin Kanner on drums, from their recording For Such a Time as This. We thank you so much for joining us this hour and hope you enjoyed all the great American music we call jazz. Dave Schwann finishing up with Carl Saunders from his recording Jazz Trumpet and his tune Tofu or Not Tofu.

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That tune from The Americanization of Emily, music by Johnny Mandel, a great film with Julie Andrews and James Garner. And at the piano, Marion McPartland playing Emily, with her, Brian Torf on bass and Jake Hanna on drums. Thanks for listening to Jazz With Me. I'm Jana Lee Ross, and you can get in touch anytime and let us know what you love about jazz. 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

Two jazz guitar masters of our time, Howard Alden and Bucky Pizzarelli, the tune Moonglow. Before that, Keith Jarrett from Standards in Norway, live in Oslo. His usual sidemen with him, Gary Peacock on bass, Jack DeJohnette on drums, the tune I Hear a Rhapsody. And before that, Squatty Roo, the Johnny Hodges composition from the Clayton Hamilton Jazz Orchestra. I'm Jana Lee Ross. Thanks for listening to Jazz with Me. There's a great sort of urban myth quote attributed to Bill Evans. Supposedly, someone came up to him at a gig one night and said, "Hey, Bill, I'd like a piano lesson." And Bill said, "Okay, go learn all the things you are in all 12 keys." Here's just a fraction of what Bill Evans does with all the things you are.

That's called The Coaster. Bobby Hutcherson on vibes with the great Jerry Allen on piano, Kenny Garrett on sax, Al Foster on drums, Christian McBride on bass. What a great band. Before that, another great band about 30 years or so prior to that in 1967 in Baltimore, Freddie Hubbard playing Willow Weep for Me. With him on piano, a very young Kenny Barron. Benny Maupin was playing tenor on the track. I'm Jana Lee Ross. Thanks for listening to Jazz with me.

Wes Montgomery in 1965, the tune Here's That Rainy Day. I'm Jana Lee Ross. Thanks so much for listening to Jazz with me. 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

For All We Know, a tune written by J. Fred Coots. Joe Puma at the guitar with Hud O'Brien on piano. Red Mitchell playing bass from Shining Hour, recorded live in 1984. I'm Jana Lee Ross. Thanks for listening to Jazz With Me. 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

Pat Martino live at Yoshi's Jazz Club in Oakland in 2000. The tune Olio with Pat, Joey DeFrancesco on organ, and Billy Hart playing drums. Before that, 2 years prior to Pat Martino's date at Yoshi's, Dee Dee Bridgewater in 1998 singing Stairway to the Stars. And we began the set with Oscar Peterson and Harry Sweets Edison playing Henry Mancini's theme to the movie The Days of Wine and Roses. I'm Jana Lee Ross. Thanks for listening to Jazz with me. Here's some music from a 1990 film called Tune In Tomorrow, set in a radio station in New Orleans in the 1950s. It starred Peter Falk and Barbara Hershey and Keanu Reeves and featured music composed by Wynton Marsalis.

It's called Don't Run From Fun, music from the 1990 film. Tune in tomorrow. Wynton Marsalis leading that all-star ensemble, including Wycliffe Gordon. 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

Howard Roberts, the king of the L.A. session cats in the 50s and 60s and 70s, too. That was from his record Good Pickens, recorded in 1959, the Charlie Parker tune Relaxin' at Camarillo. Before that, Too Young to Go Steady, the classic Coltrane Quartet of Train with McCoy Tyner on piano, Jimmy Garrison on bass, Elvin Jones on drums, and before that, McCoy Tyner himself in a tribute to Coltrane on Train's birthday, September 23rd, 1997, live at the Village Vanguard, playing Coltrane tunes and tunes associated with Coltrane. That was Afro Blue, written by Mongo Santamaria, and with McCoy, Al Foster on drums, George Mraz on bass. Thanks so much for listening to Jazz.

The title track from Sonny Rollins' 1957 album, Way Out West, with him, Ray Brown on bass and Shelly Mann on drums. Thanks for listening to Jazz.

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Toots Thielemann playing the harmonica, the Antonio Carlos Jobim composition Corcovado, also known as Quiet Nights of Quiet Stars. And backing him up, Shirley Horn on piano, Charles Abels on bass, and Steve Williams on drums. Thanks so much for listening to Jazz. I'm Jana Lee Ross, and you can get in touch anytime at jazznetwork@wfmt.com.

right there. 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Yeah, hey, Rudolph loves his corn. But that ditty, ditty. See, bump, deep, deep, deep, deep, deep, deep, deep, deep, deep, deep, deep, deep, deep, deep, deep, deep, deep, deep, deep, deep, deep, deep, deep, deep, deep, deep, deep, deep, deep, deep, deep, deep, deep, deep, deep, deep, deep, deep, deep, deep, deep, deep, deep, deep, deep, deep, deep, deep, deep, deep, deep, deep, deep, deep, deep, deep, deep, deep, deep, deep, deep, deep, deep, deep, deep, deep, deep, deep, deep, deep, deep, deep, deep, deep, deep, deep, deep, deep, deep, deep, deep, deep, deep, deep, deep, deep, deep, deep, deep, deep, deep, deep, deep, deep, deep, deep, deep, deep, deep, deep, deep, deep, deep, deep, deep, deep, deep, deep, deep, deep, deep, deep, deep, deep, deep, deep, deep, deep, deep, deep, deep, deep, deep, deep, deep, deep, de

Well, that swings. George Benson with the Count Basie Orchestra singing Without a Song. And before that, Count Basie himself in Montreux in 1977. Kidney Stew is the tune, and what a band with the Count. Roy Eldridge on trumpet, Benny Carter on alto, tenor Zoot Sims, the trombones Vic Dickinson and Al Gray, Ray Brown on bass, and Jimmy Smith playing drums. That is a band. And before that, a tribute to Count Basie from Oscar Peterson and Harry Edison, simply titled Basie. I'm Janalee Ross. Thanks so much for listening to Jazz with me.

Another Phil Woods track for you, live in 1976 at the Showboat in Silver Spring, Maryland. The tune, Stevie Wonder's Superwoman, Where Were You When I Needed You? Before that, from The Other Side of Abbey Road, George Benson singing and playing guitar, Oh Darling. And a very, very hip arrangement of Otis Redding's Dock of the Bay from Soul Grooves, that group led by guitarist Paul Bolenbeck, Joey DeFrancesco playing organ with him. You're listening to Jazz.

The Nick Drake song, Day is Done. Brad Meldow's interpretation of that with Jorge Rossi on bass and Jeff Ballard on drums. I'm Jana Lee Ross. Thanks for listening to Jazz with me. You can get in touch anytime and let us know what you love about jazz. 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

Rini Rosnes at the piano from her 2000 release called Life on Earth, the tune Empress Afternoon, which she says is a favorite blend of tea of hers. Sounds like it's a very caffeinated blend. I'm Jana Lee Ross. Thanks so much for listening to Jazz With Me. You can get in touch anytime and let us know what you love about jazz. 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

Marcus Roberts playing Preach, Reverend Preach, and before that, Que Sera Sera, a different twist on that song, Holly Cole singing, and we kicked off the set with Melvin Ryan at the organ from Bass Organ. He worked a lot with Wes Montgomery back in the day, and that was a Wes Montgomery tune, Full House. With him, Joshua Redman playing sax and Peter Bernstein playing guitar. You're listening to Jazz.

the Steve Winwood song Can't Find My Way Back Home, and Chuck Dierdorf on the bass leading the ensemble from his record Perception. Before that, the theme from Clockers, written by Terrence Blanchard, and that's from his beautiful record Jazz in Film, his arrangements of lots of wonderful film themes on that. And before that, Eiderdown, written by Steve Swallow, the man playing bass on the tune. The record Paris Encounter, Stefan Grappelli encountering Gary Burton in Paris in 1969. And yes, Steve Swallow with them, Bill Goodwin as well on drums. I'm Jana Lee Ross. Thanks for listening to Jazz with me.

The Thad Jones tune, A Child Is Born. Pierre Michelot leading that record from the bass that is called Bass and Bosses. Some of the bosses, Toots Thielemann playing harmonica and playing violin, Pierre Blanchard. I'm Jana Lee Ross. Thanks so much for listening to Jazz With Me. You can get in touch anytime and let us know what you love about jazz. 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

You could call it a postmodern interpretation of Charlie Parker's Cheryl, or you could just call it brilliant. From pianist Miki Yamanaka, her album called Chance, with bassist Tyrone Allen and drummer Jimmy McBride, opening this jazz hour. Hi, I'm John Hill. I'll be your host.

me, and there was a tune that really grooved me. Oh, yes-siree, yes-siree, when I heard the bird, he was certainly making history down on 52nd Street. The musicians were scratching their heads and going on. You should have dug them. They were wondering how the yard was getting over once the past and all the top started swinging. Oh, yes-siree, I'm sure the feet.

vocalist Eddie Jefferson with Now's the Time, a Charlie Parker original. Eddie Jefferson from an album titled The Jazz Singer, and he could be considered the father of vocalese. He says he had the idea of writing lyrics to jazz solos as far back as 1939. According to an interview he did with Leonard Feather, he told him that he always thought great jazz solos told a story, and had the idea of trying to imagine what the musicians might be saying or thinking while they were improvising. He gained some initial notoriety for writing lyrics to James Moody's solo to I'm in the Mood for Love, which was recorded by King Pleasure as Moody's Mood for Love. But it wasn't really until Lambert, Hendricks, and Ross got together and kind of broke down the doors for the acceptance of vocalese. Eddie Jefferson from The Jazz Singer. We heard from Bird himself just ahead of that, Charles Christopher Parker, with a song called Bloom Dido, recorded in 1950 with trumpeter Dizzy Gillespie. Pianist Thelonious Monk, Curly Russell was the bassist, Buddy Rich on drums. And we opened with Jackie McLean's Bird Lives from an album by drummer Ulysses Owens Jr. and his band Generation Y. The album titled A New Beat, with Sarah Hanahan on alto sax. Benny Bennett III was the trumpet player, with pianist Luther Allison and bassist Philip Norris. Ulysses Owens and Generation Y opening the set. I'm John Hill. We're listening to jazz. From their album of duets, guitarists Sylvain Luc and Borelli Legrand.

from an album titled The Role of the Rhythm Section, Volume 2, pianist Stephen Feifke with the Gershwins' Our Love Is Here to Stay, along with bassist Dan Kimielinski and drummer Brian Carter. Stephen Feifke also leads a big band. We heard My Foolish Heart to open the set. That featured the voices of Martina Da Silva and Brian Carter, as well as the reed work of Alexa Tarantino. The title of the Stephen Feifke big band album is Catalyst. And in between the two tunes, we stuck a tune called Surprise from Simon Pilbro with the Brent Fisher Orchestra. Keyboardist, composer Simon Pilbro, along with an orchestra arranged and conducted by Brent Fisher, Dr. Claire Fisher's kid, by the way, from an album called Colors of Sound, a collection of the music of Simon Pilbro. Surprise featured bassist Chuck Berghofer, along with guest trumpet soloist Bobby Shue, as well as solos by saxophonist Bob Shepard and trombonist Andy Martin. Simon Pilbro with the Brent Fisher Orchestra, sandwiched between two efforts by pianist bandleader Stephen Feifke. We're listening to jazz.

0: pianist Fred Hirsch enjoys dedicating entire albums to some of his piano heroes, in this case, Thelonious Monk. The album titled Thelonious, and that was Round Midnight. Ahead of it, pianist Keith Jarrett from 1979 recorded in Tokyo the album titled Personal Mountains. That was Prism, featuring saxophonist Jan Garbrick with bassist Paye Danielson and drummer John Christensen. Personal Mountains from Keith Jarrett, opening the set. I'm John Hill. Thanks for joining me for Jazz This Hour. As always, it's my pleasure. I'll see you later. Here's Sarah Vaughan from an album titled Live in Japan, recorded in 1973. Having a little fun.
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from an album of bird songs, that is, tunes written by the great Charlie Parker. It's a band led by saxophonist Tim Lynn, along with saxophonist Ralph Moore, David Hazeltine at the piano, Peter Washington on bass, and drummer Kenny Washington. That was Mohawk from Birdwatching. Tim Lynn and Charlie Parker open this Jazz Hour. I'm your host, John Hill.

Reaching back to the early 90s for vocalist Shelby Flint and guitarist Tim Weston, an album titled Providence, This Ancient City, with Bob Shepherd featured there on saxophone, Mitch Foreman at the piano, John Beasley on keys, the drummer Vinny Colaiuta, Jerry Watts Jr. on bass, and Luis Conte on percussion. This Ancient City from Providence, Tim Weston, and Shelby Flint. Shelby Flint, who Joni Mitchell credits as a very early influence when she was just starting out on the folk music circuit. Appreciated by the great saxophonist Stanley Turrentine, his classic treatment of the Milton Nascimento tune Salt Song, with the fantastic Ron Carter on bass, drummer Billy Cobham, and we heard keyboards and arrangements from Ymir Deodato. Stanley Turrentine with the title track from the album Salt Song. And we opened that set with Rini Rosnes. Rini Rosnes has done an album featuring the music of great Brazilian composers. The tune we heard was Trios Urbanos, or Urban Tracks, written by Caetano Veloso. Rini there with trombonist Steve Davis, guitarist Chico Pinheiro. John Patitucci was the bassist, with Adam Cruz on drums and Rogerio Boccato on percussion. Her album titled Crossing Paths. We are listening to jazz. I'm John Hill. Music here from the Antonio Carlos Show.

none other than Al Jarreau. Al Jarreau from his This Time release, Chick Corea's Spain, that featured Larry Williams on keys and the bassist Abe Laboriel with drummer Steve Gadd. Preceding that, Chick Corea's Tones for Joan's Bones from the Airmen of Note, the United States Air Force Band, the 2022 Jazz Heritage Series, featuring there, among others, Master Sergeant Kevin Sirovic on trombone, as well as Master Sergeant Christian Barsvik on saxophone, the Airmen of Note. And opening that set, Woody Herman's Thundering Herd with Chick's La Fiesta. That featured Fred Herbert on piccolo flute, pianist Andy Laverne, Frank Tiberi on tenor sax, soprano sax, of course, Woody Herman, from 1973, the album called Giant Steps. We're listening to jazz.

That was an Ahmad Jamal arrangement of Moonlight in Vermont, performed by pianist John Lee, along with bassist Peter Washington and drummer Kenny Washington. Comes from John Lee's second album called Second Wind. Opening the set, a couple of longtime collaborators, saxophonist Dennis Mitcheltree and pianist Johan Vollmann. The album called Holding Space, that was Annus Mirabilis. I'm John Hill. Thanks for joining me for Jazz This Hour. As always, it's my pleasure. I'll see you later. From their duet album called Remembrance, Chick Corea and Bela Fleck with March Hare.

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That's a swinger. It's called Eminent Parousia from tenor saxophonist Jacob Chung. His album titled The Sage. He's accompanied by veteran alto saxophonist Vincent Herring, opening this jazz hour. Hi, I'm John Hill. I'll be your host.

music from a Florida-based outfit called The Crew. Just The Crew. They are, vocally, Brian J. Hughes, with James Suggs there on trumpet, on bass, Alejandro Arenas. Jean Bolduc was the drummer, and at the piano, John C. O'Leary III. Ellington's Love You Madly from The Crew, preceded by Zakai Curtis. Keyboardist Zakai Curtis, his album titled Kubop Lives, an Afro-Cuban band, doing Charlie Parker's Moose the Mooch. Lucas Curtis on bass, William Martinez III on timbales, with conguero Camilo Molina, and on bongos, Giro Reynaldo de Jesus. Kubop Lives with Zakai Curtis. And we opened that set with One by One, a tune that Wayne Shorter wrote for Art Blakey's Jazz Messengers, performed here by the David Caffey Jazz Orchestra. Arranger and conductor David Caffey, with saxophonist Andrew Janik taking a solo there, as well as trumpet player Brad Good, trombonist Jonathan Bumpus, and the pianist Dana Landry. At the Edge of Spring, the name of the album for the David Caffey Jazz Orchestra. I'm John Hill. We're listening to jazz. From You're My Thrill, pianist, vocalist, Shirley Horn.

That's vocalist Shirley Horn and Company from an album titled I Remember Miles, recalling a period of time when she and Miles Davis became particularly close. She opened for him in the early 60s when he performed in New York at the Village Vanguard. And there were three standards that she performed that he decided to record on his Seven Steps to Heaven album. A couple of them she reprises here. But she was particularly impressed by a version of My Man's Gone Now that Miles performed on the second album that marked his return to the studio and to touring. The album called We Want Miles, she refers to it as the Yellow Album. There's an instrumental version of My Man's Gone Now that really impressed her, particularly what the drummer on that album, Al Foster, was doing with the rhythm. So she invited Al to perform on this album. In fact, there were two drummers, Al Foster and Steve Williams. The bassist was Ron Carter. On trumpet, Roy Hargrove. At the piano and vocally, Shirley Horn from I Remember Miles. Later on, when they talked about her performance of those ballads at the Village Vanguard, he did say, "You do 'em awful slow." That was his one note. And that is true. She does some of the slowest ballads, but oh, so beautiful. Shirley Horn. We opened that set with Miles Davis from his album Tutu, Portia, with bassist Marcus Miller, who is also on that We Want Miles album, Adam Holzman at the keyboards and synthesizer, Paulino Da Costa on percussion. Miles Davis from the album Tutu. We're listening to jazz.

That's vocalist Christy Daschle joining drummer Brandon Sanders from his album The Tables Will Turn with that Michael Jackson Quincy Jones collaboration that Miles standardized, Human Nature. The pianist, Keith Brown. Chris Lewis was the saxophonist with vibist Warren Wolf and bassist David Wong. Another drummer, Paul Yanamura, opened the set. His album called Survivors, Thrivers. That was the Herbie Hancock tune, Toys, featuring Michael Wolfe at the piano with Gary Brown on bass. The title of the album refers to the fact that both Paul Yanamura and Michael Wolfe are cancer survivors. I'm John Hill. Thanks for joining me for Jazz This Hour. I'll see you later. Tony Bennett sings Frank Sinatra from Perfectly Frank.

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3: Hao mitakuyapi, hia hani laji, and kwalitonali. Grand rising to all our relatives, from the Mile High City to the Four Directions. I'm your host, Tlawi Pochli, Tlapale Wayani, and you are tuned in to All Nations Rise on KUVO Jazz. And for the next hour, we will be showcasing Indigenous and Native artists from all over the world that are sure to put an extra beat in your step today. 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

0: Welcome back. This is All Nations Rise, and what you just heard, Sister Brother by Ku Eik. Also, Blue Moon Drive by Iskwe, Tom Wilson, and Chuck Kopenens. Before that, you heard the new release from the Julia Keefe Indigenous Big Band debut album, Incarnadine. It's the first track on the album. It's titled Water. And The New Woman Song by Chris Dirksen and Jennifer Kreisberg. And we started off the set with Joy Harjo, Morning Song. And we'll have more music after this short break.
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0: I'm your host, Tlawi Pochli, Lapale Wayani. 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

0: You have been tuned in to All Nations Rise this morning, and that was Nanwa Tutkun, Now Always by Don Avery. Before that, Kuapua Ayapoakalani by the Julia Keefe Indigenous Big Band from their debut album Incarnadine. Also, Pumasawinawok Wanakia Wolotuwok by Jeremy Dutcher. Spider Woman by the amazing Connor Chi, and Ikava by Vive. And we started off the set with Goliath by Adrian Wall. And remember to keep your stations tuned to Kuvo Jazz for all the great music they play all day, every day, for the last 40 years. And to end our set list is Didgeriella by David Hudson and the Dalbert Anderson Trio, Sweet Movement 1, Narbona, from the debut album Incarnadine by the Julia Keefe Indigenous Big Band. Lots Komati, Wei Miak, thank you very much. Ma Shipatanime, be well, relatives. Until next time.
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4: 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Well, we do want to give our condolences go out to none other than Dr. Claudette Sweet for the passing of her husband, Reverend Bob Sweet, this last week. And also Ricky Reynolds and the whole Reynolds family for the loss of Aunt Elsie Lee Cox. We send our love and condolences and prayer that go with God's blessings for each and every one of you, that His mercy and peace will endure forever. Well, the Gospel Train is coming to you. We have none other than David Wilson, Kurt Carr, Dorothy Norwood, Al Green, and Reverend James Cleveland. Stay with us. We are coming to you into your home and around the world.

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1: Oh, God will give you peace. That's none other than the late, great Reverend James Cleveland that was dedicated to the Reynolds family. God bless each and every one of you. I do want to let you know that let your shine, let your light shine. There's a new book, children's book out. It's called Sunbeams. It's a story about finding the light inside. It has a children's book and a coloring book. It was originally written by Pat Guess, and of course the annotation was done by Matisse McKnight. Matisse is going to be having a live interview with Brother Steve on Tuesday, 5 o'clock Pacific Standard Time. That's 6 o'clock here in Denver. And that's Christian Authors Across America. That'll be live on Facebook.com with Brother Steve Live, or you can check it out on YouTube.com, Brother Steve TV. You can also check out the book and the coloring book on Amazon.com. So you can get your copy today with the coloring book. That's 2:14 Tuesday. Check it out. Matisse is going to be live giving her interview regarding the sunbeam and, of course, how God has just brought both of them through. We lost Pat in February, but she wrote this book, I think, about 50 years ago. Praise God. So, The Greater Touch presents Thriving to Be Happy and Well. That's Dawn Wood. She's going to be doing her event again. It's really going to be Saturday, August 8th from 9 to 3 p.m. at the Bruce Randolph Middle High School. That's 3955 Steele Street in Denver. You definitely want to check it out. Dr. Antoinette Hudson is going to be the speaker there. So every child deserves support, belonging, wellness, and opportunity. So we're definitely going to be giving you more information about that as we get closer to that event. Also, art and wellness is always going on with Miss Gladys. We love you. Enjoy the awareness meals and, of course, amazing entertainment with the art and wellness. That happens every year. So it's helping others to help others. And that's September 19th at 1 o'clock at the Cross Purpose, 3050 Richard Allen Court. And we want you to just mark your calendars. Everybody's doing things for kids, and we're trying to really pull our community back together. So I want you to be a part of that. So

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0: Oh, God will wipe your tears away no matter what you're going through. We do want to give our love and blessings out to Robert Koff, who lost his mother last night. 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God bless you, Robert Cobb, and all of those that have lost in the last week or so. I mean, we're losing people all the time, but we know that God's grace is sufficient and His word is true. So we know that they are with Him in all of His ways. He's going to take care of you and He's going to take care of them. I do remind you that Tuesday, this coming Tuesday, there will be a live interview regarding the Sunbeam book. It's for every child. It was originally written by Pat Guess, and of course, the annotation was done by Matisse McKnight. She's going to be doing a live interview with Brother Steve on Tuesday at 5 o'clock. That's Pacific Standard Time, so it's 6 o'clock here. That's the Christian Authors Across America. It's live on Facebook.com, Brother Steve Live, or you can check it out on YouTube.com. That's Brother Steve TV. You can also go on Amazon.com to get your copy. It's a children's book, and of course, it has a coloring book as well. So it's something that you can do with your kids and something that they will really enjoy, because they're going to find out with every child has a light. So let your light so shine.
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You're in touch and attuned to the best of great gospel music that's right here on the gospel train. No matter what you're going through, you got to hold on because God's grace is sufficient. Well, it's about that time for us to get back to the station. I have enjoyed being with you today. God bless each and every one of you. Have a safe and wonderful, wonderful week. I do want to remind you that it is the 40th anniversary of City Park Jazz. They're celebrating the 40-year anniversary with an outdoor concert. That's this Sunday at 6 o'clock at the City Park Pavilion. So if you don't have anything to do and you want to check it out with all this heat, you go and have a wonderful, wonderful time with your family and your friends at the City Park Pavilion this evening, so it will be cooler. No matter what you're going through, remember, the Gospel Train, you can always ride on the Gospel Train. You can always log on to the Gospel Train with Deborah Walker during the week, and hopefully we'll bless you with some music that we are playing. But remember to go with God in all of your ways. God bless each and every one of you. And I know that God is working on me, and He's working on each and every one of you. So let me love you so that you can share that love with each and every person that you meet, no matter what it is. It might be a smile. It might just be a word of thanks or thanksgiving or appreciation or something that you see in them. God bless you. I'll see you next week, God willing. Here's nothing other than Jakarta Cortez. He's going to take us home with Working on Me.

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Muy buenos días and welcome to Canción Mexicana. It is 9:14 here on KUVO and it's time for Canción Mexicana. Thank you so much for tuning in today. We're going to be together for 4 hours and I just appreciate you tuning in right at 9 o'clock as we celebrate La Época Dorada, the golden age of music. It's where we play music, musical artists like José Alfredo Jiménez, Lola Beltrán, Chavela Vargas, and Pedro Infante. And then at 10 o'clock, we mix it up where we play our Tejano, New Mexico, and Colorado music. We started off the 9 o'clock hour with El Pitayero. That was done by Mariachi Reina de Los Angeles, followed by Prisionero de Tus Brazos, Los Lobos con Mariachi, Qué Bonita Es Mi Tierra by Javier Solís, and that last one, Yo Soy Mexicana by Jorge Negrete, and that last one, Morenita Mía, is Luis Aguilar. Again, thanks again for tuning in to Canción Mexicana. Let someone know that we are on the air. They can listen on the radio at KUVO 89.3 FM or online at KUVO.org. Of course, they can even listen on their phone. They can download the KUVO app. Thanks again for tuning in. We are going to continue with the music. We're going to hear Sin Ti. It's done by Los Jalapeños, followed by Ojos Españoles by Mitch Garcia, local artist here who has passed, but he has left us his awesome, great music. Let's continue with the music here on Canción Mexicana.

0: That is music by Mariachi, Reina de Los Ángeles, Mujer Mexicana y Cascabel, two songs mixed together. And before that was Una Aventura by Imelda Miller. I had to look her up because I wasn't familiar with her. She's an actress. She was born in Mérida, Yucatán, Mexico. And she's known for, she was in Neutron Battles and the Karate Assassins, Teatro Follies, and in Spanish, Un Yucatero Honoris Causa. That was done in 1967. So, new to me, she did Una Aventura, and then we heard El Reloj by Lucho Gatica right here on Canción Mexicana. Thank you so much for tuning in. We are celebrating the Época Dorada, this 9 o'clock hour, the golden era, as we listen to these old classic songs.
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0: Alrighty, so back to the music we go. Before we do, be sure and call someone, let them know that we're on the air and for them to join us as we have lots and lots of music coming your way. We're together until 1 o'clock. All right, coming up, I have music for you by El Viajero, done by Mariachi Herencia de México, and La Barca by Tres Caballeros, right here on Canción Mexicana.

0: I am so happy that I am able to play these good, not just good, great old Mexican music for you, these great old Mexican songs. We heard just now El Viajero by Mariachi Herencia de Mexico, followed by La Barca. That was done by Tres Caballeros.
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0: All right, back to the good old Mexican music that we're playing here on Canción Mexicana. Again, we're together until 1 o'clock. Here on KUVO 89.3 FM. We're going to finish up this 9 o'clock hour with Como Fue by Jose Feliciano, La Media Vuelta by Luis Miguel, and Piel Canela by Ángela Aguilar. More great old Mexican music coming your way. Thank you, and thanks for tuning in to Canción Mexicana.

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All right, that's music by Freddie Fender right here on Canción Mexicana by request. I received an email. A gentleman wanted to hear some Freddie Fender, so there you go. Welcome to the 10 o'clock hour here on Canción. We started off with Tres Rosas by Gary Hobbs, followed by Ya Voló la Paloma by Rubén Ramos and the Texas Revolution. And after that was Flor de Marisol. That was done by David Mares featuring Joe Posada. With that said, Marisol, I told you I'd give you a shout out. I hope you're listening. And a shout out to all of those as well that were at Babe's nightclub last night. Our friend Larry Lobato, excuse me, and his band was playing. And so my husband filled in and I was there and we had a really good time. And I met Marisol. And I told her I would play her a song, and I did, and this shout-out goes to her. I also want to give a quick happy birthday shout-out to Karen Vaca. She's one of our good, great, loyal listener friends, member of KUVO, and today's her birthday, so happy birthday, Karen. All righty. Again, want to welcome you if you're just now joining us to Canción Mexicana. We're together until 1 o'clock. I'm Mona Lisa. If you're just now tuning in, it's very nice to meet you. We play a mix of Tejano, music out of New Mexico, and then local bands, Colorado bands. We do Tejano music, rancheras, cumbias for sure, and then all of our great music out of New Mexico as well. With that said, I'm going to play some Latin touch. This one's called Baila, Baila la Mucura Mix right here on Canción Mexicana.

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0: You're listening to Canción Mexicana here on KUVO Jazz 89.3 FM, and we very much appreciate you listening. I'm Mona Lisa. We just heard music from Los Palominos, Entre Copa y Copa. Before that was Las Nubes by Viento de Las Vegas. And before that, we heard Ladrón by Sorella. They are also out of New Mexico. Once again, thanks for tuning in to Canción Mexicana. We have a few underwriters that we need to hear from, and we will continue with the music.
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0: All right. Let's get back to the music. Give you some time to grab another tortilla or whatever it is you're eating right now. I'm so hungry. Let's see here. I actually queued up a song called La Tamalada, which is the Tamale Fest. It's done by Lalo Guerrero, one of our fun songs here on Canción Mexicana. We're going to follow that up with Cariñito de Mi Vida, done by Tony de la Rosa, and La Vendedora del Amor by Vitín Avirés. Alrighty, so here we go back to the music. Thanks for tuning in to Canción Mexicana.

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KUVO is the home of Canción Mexicana, where we celebrate this cultural treasure every week. If it's Sunday, it's Canción Mexicana.

0: All right. Los Laureles by Al Hurricane right here on Canción Mexicana. Un Día a la Vez, it's the bilingual version by Jeremy Sanchez. And we also heard La Vendedora del Amor by Vitín Avidez. Time check is 10:52. We're cruising right along here on Canción Mexicana.
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0: All right, we're going to go and finish up, this 10 o'clock hour. We're going to reset and do it all over again for the 11 o'clock hour. You're going to want to stick and stay as I'm going to announce the 2026 Chicano Music Hall of Fame inductees. So I'm going to go through the list and you'll find out who is going to be the next inductees to the Chicano Music Hall of Fame next hour. So stick and stay. We have a couple more songs to finish up. We're going to hear from Miranda with Hey Hey and some Tequila Rain right here on Canción Mexicana.

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I'm Mona Lisa. We actually got started at 9 a.m. Our show is from 9 to 1 at 1. Pocho Joe shows up and does his show called La Raza Rocks. So we're on hour number 3 here on Canción. We started off with La Palma by Leah and Connie. They form Grupo Gardenia. La Palma, that's the song they did. Tecno Cumbia, of course, by Selena, and Yo Quiero Ser La Mafia. And we just heard La Puerta Negra by request. I received a text. They wanted to hear some Los Tigres del Norte. All right, well, we are having a great time here on Canción Mexicana. I want to thank everyone for their emails and texts. Everyone's enjoying the music, and I'm very glad that you are. I have music coming your way from Sangre Joven, New Mexico Music, Roberto Griego, and Blue Ventures, 3 in a row from New Mexico, Tipi Tipi Tin, No Más Pensado, and Ojitos Verdes. Go ahead and let someone know that we are on the air. When I open up the mic next, I'm going to go ahead and mention the Chicano Music Hall inductees for this year, 2026. All right, here we go with music by Sangre Joven right here on Canción Mexicana.

corridos, cumbias, boleros, and a little flavor of old Mexico. It's all part of the musical feast you enjoy every week. It's part of your Sunday routine. You get it all here on KUVO, the home of Canción Mexicana.

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0: A-M-O spells amo. I love everything about you by Lucky Joe, right here on Canción Mexicana. Before that, we heard a duet by Tobias René and Gonzalo. They did Mil Copas. And No Vale La Pena was René Ramírez y Maduro. Los Dos was done by Teddy Martinez y Grupo Oro. And I had a request for some Tierra. I didn't have the song that they wanted, but I played together the Spanish version by request. Alrighty, time is 11:47. We're going to go ahead and kind of close up the 11 o'clock hour and make way for the 12 o'clock hour here on Canción.
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0: All right, we're going to go back to the music. I had a request to hear some Roger Flores y Los Conquistadores, a song titled Mi Cholita. That's by request. And we'll go ahead and finish up this hour. I have music also coming up from Texas Tornadoes and Steve Jordan right here on Canción Mexicana.

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I'm Mona Lisa. We're together until 1 o'clock, and the time is 12:12, so we're almost done. We have this 12 o'clock hour to finish. We started off with Mujeres, Mujeres by Grupo Vida, Baila Como Nena by Las Marsellas, Brujerías by request. I received a text. They wanted to hear Brujerías by Los Trujillos. And that last song was some more music by Los Tigres del Norte, De Paisano a Paisano is the name of the song. All right, time check is 12:12. And I had mentioned last hour that I was going to announce the 2026 Chicano Music Hall of Fame inductees. We would like to congratulate the recording artist, songwriter, and singer Felisa Latin Soul Hernandez, has over 35 years performing in Denver. Also, Southern Colorado, Northern New Mexico mainstays blend border music, country, blues, and bilingual storytelling into their own Nuevo Americana sound. Brothers Chris and Rodney Arellano are also will be inducted for 2026. Also, New Mexico-born, Commerce City-bred, longtime Chicano band and Chicano music trailblazers next in line are part of this year's list. They will be inducted on Thursday, July 30th at the 30th Annual Chicano Music Festival. I believe you can get more information about that at the Su Teatro website, I believe. Alrighty, those are the inductees for the 2026 Chicano Music Hall of Fame. Again, congratulations to all of them, Felisa Hernandez, Chris, and Rodney Arellano, the band Next in Line, and yeah, that's it. So that'll take place on July 30th. I didn't want to forget to mention that. Alrighty, we're going to go back to the music. I have music by Orly Santillanes, he's going to do La Cacahuata. And Raspar Zapato is by Tejano, Highway 281. And Soltero is going to be done by Albert Zamora, as we're here on our last hour of Canción Mexicana. If you've been with me since 9 a.m., well, thank you so much for tuning in. Let's go ahead and get to this one here, La Cacahuata, right here on Canción Mexicana.

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4: All right, with that, time check is 12:30, and actually 12:31 here on Canción Mexicana, and that means that it's time to play Las Mañanitas. Gather around the radio and celebrate those who have a birthday maybe this week. Maybe they had it last week, or maybe it'll be next week. But we'd like to wish everyone a very happy birthday on behalf of KUVO and Canción Mexicana.

0: That is Los Tex-Maniacs right here on Canción Mexicana, A Mover el Bote. It's the Shake Your Booty version. Before that, we heard Ven Aquí by Aviso featuring Jerry Lopez and Lenny Lopez. We also heard Te Quiero, Te Amo by David Lee Garza y Los Musicales, and María La Bonita by, it was a salsa version by Jai Sterling right here on Canción Mexicana. Well, just like that, the time has rolled around to almost, it's almost 12:50 now. That's when I kind of wrap it up. We make way for Pocho Joe. Let's do this first.
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0: All right, so it's 12:50, and I want to say thank you so much for tuning in. 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There is a playlist button, and it shows you the date, the time that the song was played, the you know, the artist, the name of the song, and it even shows a picture of the album. 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Well, just like that, it's time for me to say colorín colorado, este cuento se ha terminado, but only until next Sunday when we do it all over again. Remember, we get started at 9 a.m. and go all the way to 1 o'clock. All right, I'm going to leave you with music from Jesse Sarrata with La Tejanita. That goes out to all my comadres that are from the great big state of Texas. We're going to also hear Despacito, not by Luis Fonsi. This is by Signo. And we're going to end with La Chona. So hopefully you'll get up and dance that last song for Canción Mexicana. Hope you have an absolutely wonderful Sunday. Until next time, ciao.

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It's a beautiful Sunday afternoon here in Denver, Colorado. Hey, I'd like to welcome you to the latest edition of La Raza Rocks, right here on KUVO Jazz, KUVO Jazz. It's the oasis in the city. They call me Pocho Joe. My pleasure once again to bring you some pretty good Chicano and Latino rock-based music. Today, as I always say every Sunday, today is no exception. We're going to hear from Santana, and if you've listened to this program for a while, you know almost every Sunday something from the Santana Band, the Midnighters, the Mavericks, Link Wray. We're going to begin the show with Los Amigos Invisibles, My Invisible Friends. This is a band from Venezuela. And before we hear the song, I want to give a shout out to all the people in Venezuela. They went through a horrible, horrible earthquake. There's over 3,800 people that have been identified as dead. Tens of thousands with no homes, misplaced, and injured. So it's a horrible, horrible situation there in Venezuela. The band Los Amigos Invisibles is a Venezuelan band. We're going to hear a song of theirs that they wrote called Una Disco Llena. So we're going to start out with that song right here on La Raza Rocks.

That's the voice of John Romero. The song he wrote, Love's Imitation. Got that from a 1996 CD titled 50s Flashback. Now, that song was recorded in 1958, and the master tapes were found in the mid-1990s. Mark Guerrero, who is the son of Lalo Guerrero, helped resurrect and co-produce this CD. And John Romero, you probably never, ever heard of him until you started listening to La Raza Rocks. I consider him one of the fathers of this show, of La Raza Rocks, of the music and of the history. And Mark Guerrero is a Chicano music historian as well as a musician. Before that, we started out the show with Una Disco Llena from Los Amigos Invisibles, My Invisible Friends. It's from their 2004 CD, Venezuelan Zinga Son. The Invisible Friends are a Venezuelan six-piece group that have been called lounge rock. But I believe they're really, really so much more. They play jazz, disco, funk, a retro cha-cha-cha, bossa nova, and so much more. And to call them rock in Espanol would be a misjudgment. My wife and I had the pleasure of seeing one of their concerts probably about 8 years ago or so. And again, this Venezuelan group, I started out with them so that we could all remember the devastation and in our own way, if we can, help the people out in Venezuela. Also, that title of that song is Una Disco Llena. A La Raza Rocks listener by the name of Darlene Trujillo told my wife and I years ago that she's a disco queen from way back. So I hope you enjoyed that, Darlene. Well, up next, the band Cintron. This is the Expressway to Your Heart.

0: Oh, that is a classic song. Lo mucho que te quiero. That's René y René. And those two guys, sometimes they just build themselves as René, René. In this case, it's René y René. I got this track from a 1996 CD titled Latin Oldies. René Ornelas and René Herrera met in high school in Laredo, Texas. And back in the day, they formed a harmony group in 1952, and they called themselves the Quarter Notes. Before that, we heard Expressway to Your Heart from the band Cintrón. And I got that from a 2005 CD titled Back in the Day. Vocalist Rocco Desparia and timbalero Eduardo Cintrón invited the original members of the Soul Survivors, a band called the Soul Survivors back in the day, Charlie and Richie Ingwe, who back in 1967 had a hit with that song, Expressway to Your Heart. So it's a little confusing. Cintrón invited these two guys who had a hit back in 1967 to sing their rendition of that song. Now, back in 1963, Denver had a band called the Soul Survivors. Do not confuse Denver Soul Survivors and the Ingwe Brothers Soul Survivors.
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0: 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The next class will be July 21st from 5 to 8 p.m. at the NewSed Training Hub located at 725 Santa Fe Drive. Information is through Cheryl Lucero at 720-299-5268. And also in news in our community, El Centro Su Teatro is celebrating their 30th annual Chicano Music Festival coming up at the end of the month. Now on Thursday, July 30th, they're going to have their Chicano Music Hall of Fame inductions. And inducted into the Hall of Fame for 2026 is Felicia Latin Soul Hernandez, who has been in the music industry for over 35 years here in Denver. Along with her, Chris and Rodney Arellano, who are siblings from Southern Colorado and Northern New Mexico, who have been providing cultural music in Southern Colorado and Northern New Mexico for decades and decades. And last but not least, the band Next in Line, who are New Mexico born, but Commerce City bread. And next in line is pretty much a staple in the Denver metro area. They will be inducted into the Chicano Music Hall of Fame Thursday, July 30th. And that's part of the Chicano Music Festival at Su Teatro. They're located at 721 Santa Fe Drive. Well, next, it is summertime. We're going to hear the song Summertime from Santo and Johnny. And today is heat hot. Let's try to make it spicy hot.

Well, I want to thank you for listening to La Raza Rocks right here on KUVO Jazz, KUVO Jazz, the oasis in the city. They call me Pocho Joe. Let's go back to 1995. This was a portion of the O.J. Simpson trial. This is from Los Illegals and Concrete Blonde.

and Ariana Huffington's maid, you and Diane Feinstein's maid, you and thousands of criadas and housekeepers, jardineros and day laborers, meseros and fruit pickers. You're the ultimate subversive rosa, dressing down in your moth-eaten jumpsuit to make Marsha Clark look like the petty yuppie she is. Her and her $200 haircuts and pinstripe suits, por favor. 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They accused you of lying for the cash, ¡qué difamación! But let's suppose that you did, though of course you didn't, but supposing you did, ¿y qué, so what? Isn't everyone out for a buck in this case? You were just out for your piece of that pie. You go on, girl. Claro que sí, señor. After all those years washing the clothes, los calcetines, the socks, the bloody socks, the years of meals, the years of mopping, the years of dusting, the

0: Here comes my baby. That's rendition from the Mavericks from a 2004 CD titled The Mavericks, The Definitive Collection. Now, the band formed in the late 1980s, led by Cuban-American Raul Malo. Lead guitarist Eddie Perez joined them in the early 2000s. Now, their style includes alternative country, pop, Chicano, and Caribbean traditional songs, and even some Vegas-style lounge renditions. Before that, Ode to Rosa Lopez from Concrete Blonde y Los Illegals from their 1997 self-titled CD. The words to this song were written by Ruben Martinez. Rosa Lopez is the maid who testified in the O.J. Simpson murder trial and was accused of perjury. That murder trial lasted from January to October in 1995, and she was the housekeeper for O.J.'s next-door neighbor. And we also heard a Santana song, Sadiera, from his 2014 CD, Corazon. Carlos Santana assembled over a dozen guest artists to join in this production. Gloria Estefan, Ziggy Marley, Lila Downs, and Pitbull join a list of international stars to make this a really enjoyable album. Samuel Rosas sings the lead on the song we heard, Sadiera. And I kicked off that four-song set with the Gershwin classic, Summertime. That rendition from Santo and Johnny. It's from a 1997 CD titled The Best of Santo and Johnny. The Brooklyn-born Farina brothers are most known for their composition Sleepwalk. Their sister Anne did not perform with them, but she was the third composer in their little group.
1: We want to hear from you. Text us at 303-291-0666. 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That number again, 303-291-0666.
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4: 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Mike Matheny's brother of Pat Matheny, who also appears on the album. Check it out with me, Jeff Anderson, this Tuesday at 8:30 on the Vinyl Vault right here on KUVO.
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0: Well, up next, Link Ray, a Native American, half of my bloodline.

that's the voice of Cesar Rosas of Los Lobos. He handled the lead vocals on Chucos Cumbia from their 2006 CD, The Town and the City. Now, many of the songs on this CD address the issues surrounding barrio life, street life, and gang life. Before that, the classic That's All. The Midnighters gave us that song, and I got that from a 2002 CD titled The Midnighters' Greatest. That's All was originally on their 1965 album titled Whittier Boulevard. And I started that three-song set off with Link Wray and his classic song, Rumble, from a 1993 compilation titled Rumble, The Best of Link Wray. Fred Lincoln Wray was a Shawnee Native American born in 1929. Link joined the Ancestors November 5th, 2005. And I'm going to leave you with Así No Más from Cuicui and the Angel Warriors. In the meantime, I want you to remember what my mother always used to tell me. Please, please, con cuidado.

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Si. You are tuned in to Salsa con Jazz. My name is Steven Smith Contreras. Feliz Domingo. Welcome. Thank you for tuning in. Hope you're having a beautiful day out there, wherever you might be, whether you're here in Denver, in Colorado, up the Front Range, tuned in worldwide on KUVO.org. Appreciate you being here and really, really excited for today's show. Hope y'all are staying cool out there, too. It is hot. Oof, I was up in the mountains for a couple days, up in Breckenridge, and it was warm up there, but not nearly as hot here. But when I see those summertime mountain lakes or rivers, I'm the first one in. So was swimming in some freezing rivers over the last couple days, but I'm here for it. Con este calor, oof. So going back to the music, have an exciting show for today. That was Chano by Los Acheros, a tribute to the great percussionist Chano Pozo. I've got some Alfredo Rodriguez, some Pedrito Martinez, Celia Cruz, Ruben Blades, Little Timba, I got Los Bamban, Alexander Abreu, amongst much, much more for today. So we'll keep this music moving. This next one, if you grew up in the 80s, 90s, well, anytime since then, you know this one. This is a beautiful one, a tribute. You'll know it. And the maestro, the pianista Alfredo Rodriguez, virtuoso, and Pedrito Martinez on percussion. This one, check it out.

Super Mario Bros. 3 by Alfredo Rodriguez and Pedrito Martinez. Oof, bringing me back memories of my childhood. And I know that's for many of y'all. So I got the text line open. I got a question for all y'all listeners out there. I want to know where the dancers are at. Where's the social salsa dancers? And where's the scene right now in Denver? Would love to learn more about that. I know that you got the classic spots, La Rumba, and there's a few other ones, but where's the new scene at? Text line is open, 303-291-0666. Una pregunta para la comunidad. ¿Dónde están los bailarines de la salsa? Pues, y las comunidades, yo sé de los lugares clásicos como la rumba, pero ¿dónde están los lugares sociales donde están bailando la gente? Pues, todos los que están en sintonía, por favor, 303-291-0666. Shoot me a text, let me know what you're up to, we're going to keep it moving. We got the classic traditional Afro-Peruvian song, Toro Mata, reimagined by Johnny Pacheco and Celia Cruz. That is Toro Mata, Toro Mata, vamos.

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5: Salsa con Jazz. 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DJ Yuka Soul on the ones and twos. 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We've been having fun getting things cooking here. Heard that version of Toro Mata by Celia Cruz. She just, the energy, the flow, the vibe is way up there. And then Trucutu, the classic by Frankie Vazquez y Los Soneros del Barrio. We're going to keep it moving. I did ask some folks, or I put it out there, where's the social dance scene, the social salsa dance scene in Denver right now? Had a couple folks chime in. If you know of it, please let me know. I know the classic spots. Yo conozco los lugares clásicos como La Rumba and others. But are there any spots like in the park, at museums, anywhere in public spaces where people are getting together and connecting with dance socially? Bueno, ahí saben, 303-291-0666. If you have any leads, and if you just want to say what's up and let me know what you're up to, down with that too. Gracias por estar acá conmigo, acá, este lindo domingo, caliente, caliente, en julio de Denver, Colorado. Verano ya llegó, y pues, busquen una piscina, el lago, el río, whatever that might be. We'll keep it moving here. We're going to go to the classic sonero, one of my favorites, Oscar de León de Venezuela. A couple from him, as we're thinking of Venezuela, just sending thoughts and prayers to all those impacted by the horrible earthquakes. Mandando mucho amor a la comunidad venezolana impactado tan fuertemente por, y tristemente por los terremotos del mes pasado, o bueno, de este mes, ¿no? And so with that though, we will go to a couple classics by Oscar de León, and we'll keep it moving here on Salsa con Jazz on this beautiful Sunday.

You're tuned in to Salsa con Jazz on KUVO. My name is Steven Smith Contreras. Thank you for tuning in. Gracias por estar acá en sintonía conmigo. Esa canción, Ben Morena, por Oscar de León, el gran sonero de Venezuela. Oscar de León, one of the greats. I've been asking about where the dance floors are at, and if you have danced to this one, you know it, because these two that I have coming up are two classics from Colombia, one by Fruco y Sus Tesos, and the next by Huaycán Orquesta. These are great tracks for the dance floor and definitely solid workouts. Seguimos en Salsa con Jazz.

Sí, sí, sí. 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Huaycán Orquesta de Cali, Colombia. And before that, we heard Fruco y sus Tesos, Cachondea. Two absolute dance floor bangers. Big, big, big dance floor energy on both of those tracks. Bueno, pues, my name is Steven Smith Contreras. Thank you so much for tuning in to Salsa con Jazz on this beautiful Sunday. Hope you're having a good time out there. Hope these tunes are keeping the feet moving. Y pues, dando y trayendo inspiración. We are going to stay in Colombia for a moment and listen to one of my favorite bands right now. They call it La Nueva Vieja Salsa Colombiana, the new old salsa from Colombia. This band is La Pambele. And then we'll listen to, I think we'll go with Maraca, one of my favorites from La Habana, Cuba, the track La Novela. It's a blend of jazz, funk, salsa, timba, a little bit of it all. Here on Salsa con Jazz, seguimos.

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5: Salsa con Jazz. My name is Steven Smith Contreras. Thank you so much for tuning in, and I hope y'all are staying cool out there. Oof, qué calor. 98 degrees right now in Denver, Colorado. Hope you're staying cool out there, but bumping this music, which probably doesn't help with cooling down. Pero bueno, qué se va a hacer? What are we going to do? What are we going to do? This music is key. Es la llave. Let me know what you're up to. I got the text line open, 303-291-0666. Put a question out earlier. Where's the social salsa scene at right now? Are there any meetups in the park or any spaces, public spaces here in the Denver metro area? Would love to know. Quisiera saber si saben donde hay lugares donde la gente se está conectando para bailar salsa, pues en comunidad acá en Denver. Mándame un text, 303-291-0666. I've also been super tuned into the World Cup this last month. We're down to four teams. Oof, and it's getting good. My prediction is going to be England, France, but we'll see. Neither of both Argentina as well as Spain are in it, and these are the big four. So we'll go out with this top of the hour, or end of the hour, that said, with the classic Rubén Blades de Panamá y Willie Colón from the Bronx, New York, the track Dime on the classic album Siembra.

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3: Yes, yes. Feliz Domingo. You are tuned into Salsa con Jazz. My name is Steven Smith Contreras. Thank you so much for tuning in. Appreciate you being here with me on this beautiful Sunday and a hot one. And yes, there is so much going on right now. I know the Black Arts Festival is taking place in City Park as we speak. City Park Jazz continues to celebrate its 40th anniversary with outdoor concerts every Sunday. I know that the Live at the Vineyards event with Etienne Charles and his Creole Orchestra is August 15th. You can learn more about that at KUVO.org. I went to Live at the Vineyards last year when Spanish Harlem Orchestra was here, and it was amazing. Great food, the sound, the stage is super impressive, and it's a cool space over here in kind of Northeast Denver in the GES area. So,
4: 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I also heard... The Block is bringing Butcher Brown, one of my favorite bands, a kind of funk, jazz, soul band.
3: 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Also, next Friday, we have Cafeteras from L.A. in town with Ritmo Cascabel, and yours truly will be DJing, so... That's a free show at Levitt Pavilion next Friday. Bueno, seguimos con la música. Seguimos. We listened to the classic Dime by Willy Colón y Rubén Blades. We're going to switch it up a little bit right now. We're going to listen to Bárbaro Fines y su Mayimbe, the track Intro de Mayimbe from their album De La Habana a Perú. Bárbaro Fines, a Cuban pianist who transitioned and emigrated to Lima, Peru, and has been building in Lima and in Cali since then. And this is a fun one, Intro del Mayimbe.
5: Primera producción, desde La Habana a Perú. Y ante ustedes, les presento al Mayimbe. 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

Dime cuánto. Uf, that's a track. El Niño y la Verdad, de La Habana, Cuba, now based in Miami. That is Dime Cuánto, acá en Salsa con Jazz. My name is Steven Smith Contreras. Thank you for tuning in. Hope you're having a beautiful Sunday out there. Espero que lo estén pasando bien. Y pues, hopefully in a pool or have the sprinkler system on or something, porque qué calor que hace. It is hot out there. We will keep it moving here. We're going to keep it in this vibe with Alexander Abreu and Habana Primera, the track. Se te olvidó de quién soy yo. You forgot about who I am. And this is another one that is also a cook. It cooks. So seguimos.

0: This is Etienne Charles. I'll be live at the Vineyards on Saturday, August 15th with my Creole Orchestra. So get ready to dance. 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
7: Stephen Smith Contreras here on Salsa con Jazz. Hope you're having a good one out there. As mentioned, that last one, Se Te Olvidó Quién Soy Yo, Alexander Abreu y Habana Primera. It's not going to cool things down. It's going to keep the heat up there. But what else can we do with this summertime heat? And pues salsa, this music is made for it. It comes from it. It is from that space. So bueno. Hope you're having a good one out there. Had a couple folks chime in. I heard someone mention El Papi gets down with a little salsa. I've been there. Shout out to my boy DJ Spawns One, who gets down in there. Where else are we dancing salsa socially here in Denver? You know, I've been to the Bay Area, Lake Merritt in Oakland. On Sundays, they do a salsa and timba kind of meetup. We used to do it in, there's a salsa in the park in L.A., I know they're doing it in New York, in the city, all over the place. And where's the spot here in Denver? If it's not here, we need to make it happen. So maybe this is more of a manifestation than a informational gathering. Pero bueno, seguimos. Y pues buscando lugares donde bailan salsa, así socialmente acá en Denver, en el parque, bueno, en el verano acá que está tan bonito afuera. So let me know. Let me know what you're up to. 303-291-0666. Shout out to Pete G. Thank you for tuning in and appreciate you always giving support to the station and to the show. We are going to continue. We're going to listen to the track Mix Guarachas. Guarachas are a subgenre of this music. It's a traditional style from Cuba. Guaracha, you can use the word to say something like vamos a guarachear, vamos a ir a bailar, estoy guaracheando, I am dancing, I'm getting my guaracha, I guess you could say, but yeah, it doesn't really translate that well, pero vamos a guarachar con esta Brunella Torpoco de Perú, aquí en Salsa con Jazz, Mix Guarachas.

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1: Eso, pura vida. 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Gonzalo Grau is a Venezuelan pianist based in Boston. And what a beautiful, beautiful rendition. Gracias a todos por estar acá en sintonía y gracias por todos estar acá, que están acá guarachando conmigo. Shout out to the good friend Jack, Mudri y Silvia. Jack blessed me with a lot of his CD collection and he is one of the legacy hosts here on Kuvo. Big, big, big, big shout out y gracias por estar acá en sintonía. We are going to keep it moving. Bueno, antes, before that, hope y'all are doing all right out there. I know it's hot. I know it's hot. And it's not, we're not cooling things down with this music. Pero bueno, we're getting through it together. And yeah, my feet are moving in here. I brought my cowbells and maracas as well. So having fun in here. You can check me on Instagram at YucaSoul. That's YucaSoul. And send me a note through there as well as through the text line here, 303-291-0666. We're going to listen to, we're going to take it to Puerto Rico, a band out of Puerto Rico called Onda Moderna. They're pushing boundaries musically. And this one, La Difícil, a reimagined version of the Bad Bunny song, pero in salsa, timba. We could call it Timbiao, maybe. But yeah, La Difícil, Onda Moderna, here on Salsa con Jazz. Brande.

Happy Doggy. Eso, eso, eso. Salsa con Jazz. That was Joel Mosquera. Tráigalo aquí. From the Pacifico region of Colombia. Salsa Choque. Oof. Big heavy bass on that one. We're going to stay in Colombia for a moment. We're going to listen to the track De Covenas a Cali by Wilson Saoko, one of the greats, one of the greats. He's collaborated with Fruco, done a lot with Fuentes Records over the years, and he actually passed away in 2025. So rest in peace, Wilson. And then we'll stay there. I think we'll listen to a little Banda La República, one of my faves. I play them here on the show from now and then. Yeah, let's do that. Pero bueno, hope y'all are having a great day out there. Thank you so much for tuning in. And staying tapped in here on KUVO. We have Super Sonido with La Moli up next. And Brazilian Fantasy más tarde. Y pues, yeah, it's a beautiful Sunday here in Denver. As mentioned, hope you are all doing well. And appreciate you being tuned into Salsa con Jazz.

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6: CCC, Stephen Smith Contreras, Yuka Soul, DJ Yuka Soul in the mix here on KUVO. Salsa con Jazz. Feliz Domingo. Happy Sunday. Hope y'all are doing well out there and much appreciate everyone tuning in today. It's been a lot of fun. I've been having fun. I've been getting my dance on in here in the studio and getting my cowbell out here and there, working on my time. Always got to keep refining our time as percussionists. Gracias por estar acá hoy día conmigo. Espero que lo estén pasando bien y pues con mucho calor allá afuera. Hay que buscar una piscina o algo pronto porque it's hot out there. So hope y'all are staying cool out there. We're going to go out on today's show with a couple of my faves. And actually wanted to also mention, I did get a couple of requests in today that are not in the system here, but I'm going to look them up and see how I can incorporate them into next week's show. So stay locked in, stay tuned in every Sunday, 2 to 4 p.m. here on KUVO, Salsa con Jazz. I will be back next Sunday, of course. We're going to go out with Raulín Rosendo, the track Barranquillero Arrebatado, a classic Colombian song. This one reimagined by one of my favorite soneros. I know I say this a lot. There's a list of them, but Raulín Rosendo from Santo Domingo, Dominican Republic, hits home, and he his style, his voice, the way he improvises is right there. And then we have one with El Propio and Pirulo y La Tribu from Puerto Rico, Mueve Así. We'll go out with those two on today's show. Hope y'all have a beautiful week. Have a beautiful, beautiful week. If you're watching the World Cup, oof, it's getting tense. We will have a winner by next Sunday. So it's been quite the Copa. And be safe out there. Y pues nos vemos pronto. Peace out. Peace.

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Happy Sunday, my friends. You're listening to Super Sonido here on KUVO. I'm your host, Amali, bringing you the very best in Latin alternative. That was the newest from Hermanos Gutierrez. The song is called Los Ojos del Condor, which is the title track off their upcoming album. It'll be out in September. And, you know, a lot of their music has been, up until this point, very much feeling like desert highways, cactuses, you know, rocky terrain, wide open roads. They're kind of trading that in for like the same idea, but just like taking you real quick on an airplane to the Andes. So they're from, like their lineage is in Lima, Peru. So they're kind of giving you that feeling. They're exploring their roots a little bit more. It's still the same idea of this like kind of wide open spaces, but those spaces are now in the Andean Mountains, and they're exploring just the rhythms of South America, their lineage, the cosmologies, their roots, just all of that. So it's really cool to see that kind of exploration. I think that's what musicians should be doing, like taking their sounds and bringing it to new places and new parts of themselves and through that ourselves. So yeah, it's exciting. That album, like I said, will be out in September, and it's produced by Dan Auerbach. So it's going to be real good. Another new album that's going to be really good. The album is called Oro en Ti, and it's Chan Xavier Circuito and Sofia Viola. They're both from Argentina and Buenos Aires. That's Argentina? Okay. Just know it's Buenos Aires. And don't worry about my geographical knowledge. So anyways, they sort of like lived in the same circles, right? Traveled the same circuits, literally. And eventually, finally, just were like, we need to make music together. What's so interesting about both of them is they do make this kind of subtly devotional music, right? And so this album really takes off on that feeling, where they're both kind of creating these like devotionals in their very textured production. And it is supposed to just like get into your emotions and your feelings. And this song in particular, I mean, think of the album title, Oro en Ti. They're saying like, there is so much gold in you, like you're golden, you're so good, like live with that, breathe that, be that. And this song is no less. It's called Diosa, and it is to just remind you of the goddess within you here on KUVO.

That was the latest, well, sort of latest-ish from Kainkulto, latest that I can play on the radio. That song is called Kukuruku, and it's like cuckoo, Kukuloko, right? Yeah, it's him kind of going, and he says it a bunch in the song, so insane. And it's off of the latest album, well, EP that just came out, Oculto 2, Dos. So he released Oculto 1 a year or so ago, maybe a little bit less. And then this one just came out on Friday, and it's so good. And it is just like how we know him. It's like politically motivated dance music. And then he's got on that, it's six songs. He's got the one you just heard. And then he's also got, he just released a single, Tantra. And then he's got the song he did with our very own Chuteskat. That's called Basta Ya, which is so good. But yeah, definitely, if you love Kainkulto, you will love the EP. It's so good. So there you go. There's that. I just had to throw it in there because I'm very excited for it. And then speaking of EPs, there is another EP making its way to our ears, song by song. I'm going to play one of them for you. Ella Minus, who I just adore. I think she's so cool. She's a one-man band, really. Like, she can do it all with just her little button machines. I don't know what they're called, but you know what I mean, right? But she's just fascinating to watch and listen to. Her music is so good, and her voice is so, like, it's like subtle, I guess would be the word I would say. So anyways, she teamed up with Nick Leon, and they've been friends for a really long time, and they just said, let's collaborate. So they put together a three-song EP. What is it called? ¿Qué les pasó a mis amigos? What happened to my friends? It's three songs, and then they take three of their friends and have them remix those songs. So it is technically six tracks, right? But it's so good. The song I'm going to play for you is called Espiral, and I think you're going to love it. And then the album comes out August 7th, which is just a few days before Live at the Vineyards. So you could listen to it on your way there. Okay, here's Espiral, Ella Minus, Nick Leon on KUVO.

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You're listening to Super Sonido here on KUVO. I'm your host, La Molly, with the very best in Latin alternative. That was the latest from Marifros. It's called Iorlua. So she is getting ready to release an album that's called the Esquina de Sol. Try so hard, but I'm assuming that means Corner of the Sun. But I just love her so much. I think she's so, so cool, and her voice is just, it's like deep and thick, and like you could wrap yourself up in it and just be so happy and warm. It's warm. She's got a warm voice. If you are interested in learning more about her, I did a write-up on her for our sister station, The Drop. We have a blog series where each host quote unquote puts you on to someone that we think you should know. It's called Put You On. and you can find it on the website, thedrop1047.org. And you can just search up Marifros or any of the other many, many artists that we have helped you discover. Okay, speaking of, maybe this one's new to you, huh? This is not the latest song because I don't know how to read. Palca, who I'm going to play for you right now, released a new song. And I was like, oh, great, there it is. No, this is older, but it's really good. So we're going with it. And maybe next week I'll have the new one for you because I'm going to learn how to read. Anyways, this, Palca is from Panama and France, right? And he picked up music at literally 6 years old. He was playing a flute. And his music is very much inspired by his travels. And that is what he wants you to do. In fact, the first words of this song are, es noche de contemplar. Like, this is tonight, we're going to contemplate. So we're going to contemplate. His whole thing is he is inviting you on a journey. To where? That's up to you. You just have to let the music take you there. Again, this is another Hermanos Gutierrez are wide open roads, right? This is that, but you're walking instead of driving. So let's find out where we're going. This is Palca. The song is called Sube, Sube el Sol here on KUVO.

That was Empress of here on Super Sonido. It's called Wild Storm off her album Dream House, which is an ode to home, really. So her family lost their home during the fires last year in California, as did so many people, right? And that really inspired her to write an album about just processing that, right? And like, maybe you or I haven't lost our home in a fire, but there are many types of fires and many types of homes. And so we've all lost something, right? I mean, I know I'm chuckling a little bit, but I'm being serious. I think we can all relate a little bit, but the album, I think, is so beautiful and so raw because it is coming from that very real place of deep loss and grief and mourning. And also, like, what do I do now? Like, what do I do now? And at the same time, there is some like hopefulness, I guess, is the word, because it's like, okay, well, everything burned down and that is awful, but now I get to make it however I want. And the video for this song in particular, Wild Storms, is her singing on a roof. And it's just, it's gorgeous because it's a very simple video. But then you learn that that roof she's on is the new house for her family. So it's quite beautiful. Okay. And Empress Of is actually going to appear on the next album of the song I'm going to play for you. Girl Ultra just released a new song. It's called Denise. And it's off her album that's coming up in October called Romeo. Produced by Chromeo. I don't think that was on purpose, but it's cute. I love it. It's Romeo. So anyways, you know, Girl Ultra is very much in that like Mexican soul, Mexican R&B kind of lane. So her music is poppy and fun, but also like kind of for like serious, right? So the message of this song is about letting go and literally flying away from something you don't want with the hope that, you know, you'll find something good along the way. Denise, she says, I think everyone has a Denise. For her, Denise is her childhood best friend, right? And then you see them again years later and it's just like, feels like home again, right? And she says, I think everyone has a Denise, someone who remains suspended in memory forever. So yeah, enjoy Denise here on KUVO.

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3: 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Mike Matheny's brother of Pat Matheny, who also appears on the album. 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

That's Matt Lewis here on Super Sonido. The song is called Bandido. So he's from Puerto Rico. He's obviously in that like salsa bachata kind of lane, but it's like also urban. He calls this brand of bachata, bachata electronico. So it's really cool. It's a very modern take on a very traditional sound. It is already, I mean, bachata is very sexy as it is, but I think he makes it just like adds a little bit extra to it. I love him. I think he's amazing. The song Bandido is about that person that you're, maybe you like misread the signs or you misread the what's going on, right? I think we've all been there, right? Where you're like, oh, they really like me as much as I like them. But then they're like, oh yeah, I went on a date last night. And you're like, what? Wait, what? We're dating, huh? So it's kind of like that, where the person, the bandido, the bandit, is the other person who's kind of stolen his heart. So, poor baby. Okay, we're going to end this hour with a little Berito Asprilla. The song is called Chévere off her album Once Once. And I will see you right back here at 5 o'clock here on KUVL.

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You're tuned into Super Sonido here on KUVO. I'm your host, La Molly, bringing you the very best in Latin alternative. That was the latest song from Chicago's very own Dos Santos. The song is called Money Gun, and it is an ode to the dance floor. They want to make you sweat. I mean, you're probably already sweating if you're anything like me and don't have AC, and it's like over 100 degrees. Get used to it. It's going to be here for a while. But listen, at least you can have good music to give you even more of an excuse to sweat. They have a new album coming out called Es Amor. This is their first album in 5 years, so that's very exciting. And the like kind of backbone of the album is its title, Es Amor. It's love. Love is everything, right? And they're saying, you know, in all of its styles, love con ganas, right? Like everything, every way it looks, every which way it appears, at the end of the day, love is the most spirited, lasting response to the world we find ourselves in today. That love, at the end of it, is all that's left. So let's just like lean into that and also maybe dance a little bit while we're at it. I like it. I think it's beautiful. I can't wait. The album Es Amor comes out August 28th, which is the day of our block party. What a better way to celebrate than with us and Butcher Brown at Levitt Pavilion. You can find out more about that on our website, kuvo.org. But for now, I'm going to play for you one of the latest songs from Gitkin. Gitkin is the guitarist on a lot of things that you probably know. But he's an incredible sort of like very worldly magician, I almost said. But magic is very much related to the album he's about to put out, or he did just put out. It's called Where the South Winds Wail. You know, he's in New Orleans, right? And from what I've read, his dad was a traveling salesman. In fact, I think he has an album called Traveling Salesman. So that really started off his like love of travel and learning about other places and cultures and people. Well, he's found his home in New Orleans. So this album, Where the South Winds Wail, is actually kind of digging into New Orleans, right? So he's still got his sort of global inspiration as far as the music goes, but the foundation of the album is a ritual. It is the mysticism of his home, of New Orleans, right? So while the songs range from like, you know, cumbias to like country twang, it is still an exploration of that New Orleans mysticism. So get into it with this song by Gitkin called Get Get here on KUVO.

That was David Byrne, Mexican Institute of Sound, and Natalia Lafourcade. The song is called ¿Cuál es la razón? And that one goes out to Lisa W., who sent me an email asking if I had heard about it. It's funny because I didn't get her email till after the show, but I had been thinking of putting this on, and I just went against my better judgment, and I shouldn't have. So there it is for you now, ¿Cuál es la razón? David Byrne, he wrote that song. Well, that's the English version of that song, right? But he had a lot of tour stops in Mexico and wanted to kind of connect with his Mexican audience. So he got Mexican Institute of Sound and Natalia Lafourcade to come help him create a Spanish language version, which I just think is so cool. And it's a very good song. So yay. Okay, I got to say it one more time. I told you I was going to be so annoying about this until you went and bought your tickets. But coming up, it is coming up very soon, and tickets are moving fast. So coming up July 25th is our Live on Kuvo Presents Sunset Sessions with Afro Beta. They're out of Miami. They've been a duo for, oh my God, 20 years maybe? But they've never performed in Denver until we brought them. And I'm very excited. This is one of my favorite bands. They're just fun. It's, you know, like, music can be a lot of things. It can be serious. It can be contemplative. It can make you think. But I don't know. Sometimes you just want something that's just going to make you dance and feel good. And the music is exactly that. It is empowering. It is powerful in its ability to help you just like move through things, like work some stuff out with your body. Ugh, I can't say enough good things, except just know it's going to be such an amazing show. We're going to be on our rooftop here at the Buell Public Media Center, which is smack dab in the middle of downtown. Though I will say there is still plenty of parking, as long as there's not a Rockies game, which I don't think there is. But we're in the middle of downtown, so you've got all these like high rises around you, and the sun will be setting. We're on a roof. It's going to be a beautiful night. We've got food from Konjo Ethiopian. Shout out to Yosef for that. Like, he's hooking it up. You guys are going to be just like so full of the best food. We'll have drinks and just good music and a good time. So come through, hang out, get your tickets now. KUVO.org. Show starts at 8. Doors open at 7, at which time all day Wes, our Jazz Odyssey host, will be giving you some really good vibes with his own DJ set to kind of set the mood and get you excited for Afro Beta. I promise it's going to be such a good time. I hope to see you there, but hurry up and get your tickets now because they are selling very fast. So while you do that, I'm going to play for you a song by them. This is their latest single. It's called Head Games here on KUVO.

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You're listening to Super Sunny though here on KUVO. I'm your host, Lamali, with the very best in Latin alternative. That was Tonga Conga with Maviland and a song called Diablo. So Tonga Conga is Raúl Sotomayor. If you know that last name, you're probably like, wait, that sounds familiar. Yes, that is because he is one half of the brother-sister duo Sotomayor out of Mexico City. So Tonga Conga is like, I mean, it's his alter ego. Okay, we'll say that. So it was birthed during the pandemic where they had just put out their album Orígenes, but then they couldn't take it anywhere, right? Because the pandemic came and made touring impossible, right? But he still, as any good creative, has a lot of like need to get stuff out, right? So for him, the pandemic really highlighted the need to like create his own space outside of Sotomayor, not because he didn't want to do that in music anymore, but he just needed another outlet, right? So that came out with Tonga Conga. That song is off of his album Heavy, which came out a couple years ago. But really, it's just like, it's not that different from what he does with Sotomayor. It's just, you know, his own thing. Let me do my own path, take my own path, not have to answer to anybody. And it is a lot of collaborations. He just does the beats and he gets his friends to come sing on the song. And it's always pretty great. So there you go. Tonga Conga. Okay. The next song is by Los Eclipses, which is Eva de Marce, who is on probably almost every single Yo Soy Matt song, which I'm not mad at, right? She just has such a gorgeous voice. And then Dan Solo, he's a Mexican producer. And they became together, Los Eclipses, and it's just good, good music. This song is La Cumbia de Corazones Rotos here

That was Carolina Oliveros and her song Asfixia here on Super Sonido. So you may know her most from Combo Chimbita, but she's actually also been in a million other bands, as all of these like incredible musicians, right? They don't just stop at one. So she's obviously Combo Chimbita, but then she's part of Bulla en el Barrio, which is amazing. And then Tonada, which received a Latin Grammy nomination. Heavy hitters, right? So this is her first foray into like her own music, right? It's interesting because this song is, well, she's got an album, but the album is produced by Jacob Plassey, who's part of Orquesta Cocan. And as we know, she has also been like tapped as a singer for Orquesta Cocan with their new music. So that's a really cool crossover, right? So, yeah, but this song, Asfixia, is it's about, you know, liberating yourself, right, from all of this stuff that's been put on us, particularly as women, but, you know, people of color or any marginalized person for generations, and just like breaking free, finding ways to get out, whether that's therapy, whether that's, I don't know, whatever it is, whatever outlet that you need, and to get out from up under the patriarchy. So, yeah, and it is very much in line with, like, it still sounds like it could be Combo Chimbita, I think, but I don't know. I like it. I like that it's hers. It's a little darker. It's a little heavier. It's, yeah, it's good stuff. Okay, this next song is by Alzara and the Nubatones. So they're actually from Sudan. I'm playing this because it was remixed by El Bujo and also because it's just, like, really, really good. So, you know, whatever. But they have a really interesting story, the Nubatones. So Alzara is the singer. You're going to hear her a lot. But she was just having kind of dinner conversations between her and a friend, Remy Al-Aser. Did I say they're Sudanese? And she's somewhat of a ethno-musician, musicologist. So she's been really interested in these, like, Sudanese songs of return. So, or you could think of them as migratory songs, songs that speak to migration patterns and cultural exchanges between Sudan and Egypt. And that's sort of how the Nubatones were born. The music is like deep and it feels very spiritual and it's really good. I don't know. That's all I got. It's really, really, like, it gets you deep. And this song, like I said, remixed by El Bujo. So it does have this, like, a little feeling of some, like, Latin rhythms in there. But also, I wouldn't be surprised if those rhythms just exist. And there's some crossover with instruments and musicality because of where a lot of our Latin rhythms come from, right? So, anyways, this song is called Erruz El Nil by Alzara and the Nubatones, remixed by El Bujo here on KUVO.

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That was Carol C. and Gardena. Well, the song's called Gardena. I meant to say, and Gitkin. Part of me, no, I'm going to be chismosa, so I'm going to just stop. Never mind. Leave it alone, Molly. But yeah, Carol C., Gardena, Gitkin on guitar for that song. And I just, it's such a beautiful song. She's just got the greatest voice ever. I love it. Ugh, okay. All right, I got to go. That's it. That's it for me. It's been really fun. I hope you stayed a little cooler, or at least you're sweating not only because it's hot, but because you were dancing. I was dancing. Yeah. Thanks for hanging out with me. I got to go. But before I go, just one more quick reminder to get your tickets for Afro Beta up on the roof July 25th. That's a Saturday. Show starts at 8. Again, your tickets get you far more than just the great music and good time. You're also going to get some drink tickets, and you're going to get fed from Konjo Ethiopian food, which is delicious. So get up on it. What are y'all waiting for? Go to KUVO.org. You'll find it right there when you get on the page, okay? And I'll see you on the 25th. But for now, I'm going to leave you with a little Adrian Young. This song is so cool. Esperando por Você, here on Super Sonido. Brazilian Fantasy is up next. So I'm just trying to get you in the mood, that's all. Shout out to Sinir. Love her. Love the show. And love you, gotta go. Okay. This has been Super Sonido here on KUVO. I'm your host, La Molly. I'll see you next time. Peace.

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